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7: In this update, Wellington City Council says it anticipated the Regional Council taking legal action over the major failures at Moa Point, in which waste flowed freely into coastal waters. It says it'll engage constructively through the court process, with charges filed today alleging unlawful wastewater discharges. A woman killed at a Christchurch flat yesterday has been named as Sarah Megan Brown. A 52-year-old man's appeared in court charged with murder. National says it'll make trans-Tasman travel more seamless if re-elected and is promising to trial digitalising airport processes between Australia and New Zealand before we co-host the 2028 Men's T20 Cricket World Cup. The entry fee for non-locals and over-16s to visit the famed Hamilton Gardens is rising today to $27.50. A man is in court today accused of zooming off in a stolen forklift in South Auckland this morning, arrested after its tyres were spiked. That's news. In sport, Gianni Infantino has formally lost support from his home nation, Switzerland, for the FIFA presidential election next year, over concerns for the integrity of football's governing body. The Swiss Federation says the need for credibility, transparency and accountability is essential. Breakers coach Gordon Herbert is no fan of the ANBL basketball schedulers. He can't believe the Breakers face a five-game stretch on the road before their next appearance in Auckland in 30 days.
8: I'm not sure how they do the schedule. I don't think it's good for basketball when the schedule's like this for different teams, when they don't see their team play for a month.
7: That is sport. I'm Raylene Ramsey.
9: It's Waikato weather. A little bit of cloud around today with some light winds and a high of 17, 6 a low overnight. Tomorrow Friday, a little bit of cloud becoming fine in the morning and wind picking up then too, high of 16 degrees.
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10: I knew it, I knew you.
6: The Hits.

This is The Hits. George here. So obviously mad petrol prices at the moment, but it is cheap fuel day today at a lot of petrol stations around the place. So if you've been waiting to fill up, today would be the day. Just a wee reminder. Big tune from the Foo Fighters and Miley Cyrus, her song Flowers, after One Republic on The Hits. I had

0: Hey, it's John O'Ben and Megan here with some school holiday tips of keeping you sane and the kids occupied.
1: If you guys want an affordable holiday activity, tell them you're going to the zoo, drive past the zoo and say, that was the zoo.
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0: 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Keep it locked on here on The Hits.
3: I'm in my bed.

This is The Hits with George in for Hayley for the Term 3 school holidays. Do you know, not sure about you, but there's still people in our office saying they're struggling getting onto the right time zone, I suppose you could call it, with the daylight savings change over the weekend. God, it's been a decent few days now. Surely it's okay. Anyway, it does sort of hit you in the afternoon, doesn't it? Avril Lavigne and a brand new song from Kiwi band Drex Project. It's called DADA, and it's on after Bieber on The Hits. What

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1: I got a new nickname today. My angel said D-A-D-A.
2: Strax Project, this is our new single, DADA. It's a love letter to our kids. My whole purpose in life is like leading up to

0: DADA.
1: Love that. Strax Projects, DADA. It's brand new on the hits. They are actually going to be performing as part of Robbie Williams' gigs. Yep, his Britpop tour is coming to the country very, very soon now. Actually, God, it's going to roll run quick. He's doing Eden Park in Auckland on the 24th of November, and then he is doing 1NZ Stadium in Christchurch. That one's on the Saturday, a few days later, on the 28th of November. All sold out, but yeah, if you do like that one from Drax Project, you're going to be seeing that live too. Exciting, eh? Morgan Wallen, bit of country music. Last Night is on before 2 o'clock. We'll play Christina Aguilera soon too. It's The Hits.
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16: 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And we were trying different things. 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Ooh, I love it when you do it like that. From the 90s till now. Did your roof stop working? Did your truck break down? Love the hit.

0: The awesome Ella Langley on the hits. George here. We are the home of Maddie and PJ. They're having a wee break for the school holidays. But if you need a wee fix of PJ, she does a podcast with her mate Caitlin. It's called Days of Our Lives. And man, they get into some interesting topics.
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3: In this update, Attorney General and Infrastructure Minister Chris Bishop says one council suing another isn't common, but it happens. The Regional Wellington Council is taking the City Council and Water Company to court over their Moore Point treatment plant failures, alleging they let wastewater flow illegally into coastal waters. The Greens are pledging to restore pay equity and fund settlement for thousands of care and support workers, saying they'll put aside about $1.1 billion a year for the settlement. A call to embed human rights into mental health treatment, with figures showing rising numbers of people are being kept in seclusion and use of coercion continues. Māori are more likely to be put under compulsory treatment. The two new approved codes of practice for farming, health and safety come in next April. The Workplace Relations and Safety Minister says this doesn't create new duties but aims to avoid overlap. That's news. In sport, a pragmatic view from the All Blacks coach Dave Rennie as New Zealand rugby is forecast to lose $66 million over the next 5 years. The recent test against South Africa in Baltimore netted the governing body close to $9 million. Rennie says the All Blacks playing stateside is the type of compromise needed to fund grassroots rugby.
4: It's the All Black brand that generates a lot of the money and it's us doing our bit to support the game at other levels. Both unions profited massively out of going to Baltimore and so you understand that and you commit to it.
3: The international future of football superstar Cristiano Ronaldo has been plunged into doubt after he abruptly left the Portugal camp on the eve of the Nations League clash against Denmark, shortly after coach Jorge Jesus acknowledged tensions between them.
5: It's Waikato weather. A little bit of cloud around today with some light winds and a high of 17, 6 a low overnight. Tomorrow Friday, a little bit of cloud, becoming fine in the morning and wind picking up then too, high of 16 degrees.
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2: Love. The Hits.

It's Olivia Dean on the hits. Her fans getting very, very excited for her show here in New Zealand very soon, actually. God, that's come around quick. 17th of October, so literally just a few weeks' time until she's going to be at Western Springs Bowl. Might stay off Instagram that day just to avoid the jealousy, but it's going to be cool, eh? Big tune from Miles Smith next after Pitbull and Kesha on the hits.

0: Megan here with some school holiday tips keeping you sane and the kids occupied.
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2: And if that fails, well, hey, at least we've got the music part sorted.
0: That's right. Keep it locked on here on The Hits.

We are sending you cruising with the Hit Sporting Call, flying you to New York where you will board a 7-day cruise around New England and Canada. It sounds like a bit of you. Of course it does. Next turn to get in the draws coming up at 5 o'clock this afternoon. Big tune from Teddy Swims after Megan Trainor on the Hits.

0: It's Lenny Kravitz on the hits. The best of Maddie and PJ coming up in 20 minutes, including the time where PJ's baby was told she had a lookalike.
1: We're all like cuddled around, like waiting for the big reveal.
2: Is this like a situation where, remember, you told me I looked like Ricky Gervais one time?
0: So what PJ's baby looks like, you'll find out about after 3 o'clock today. Before three, big tune from Five Sauce and an anthem from Celine Dion.
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12: In this update, crime and victim survey data shows an estimated 148,000 people were victims of violent offending in the year to May for crimes like sexual and non-sexual assault and robbery. Heritage protections are being stripped from Wellington's Karori Tunnel, Kelburn Viaduct and an old oil tank, allowing Weta Workshop to expand, and height limits on Courtney Place will change. The Greens are pledging to restore pay equity and fund settlement for thousands of care and support workers, saying they'll put aside about $1.1 billion a year for the settlement. A captain stabbed by a co-pilot on a flight from Dubai to Tel Aviv had trained at Dunedin's mainland air flight school in 2008 and 9. People on board the plane managed to take over and make an emergency landing in Saudi Arabia. That's news. In sport, Newcastle NRL captain Kalyn Ponga is adamant the Knights are putting the distractions of grand final week to one side. Ponga was on the red carpet at the Dally M's and will front the media for a coach and captain's press conference later this afternoon. But the Kiwis fullback in waiting says the focus is Sunday's big dance against the Roosters.
13: The main thing is just being present throughout the week, so obviously enjoying moments like this, but when we have to train, we train. And that's sort of been our strength all year. So, it's a special week, and I think it's important to make it a special week.
12: North Harbour's Centurion Bryn Hall will join the Hurricanes next year. The experienced halfback won six.

0: Super Rugby titles with the Crusaders between 2017 and 2022. He spent the last 4 years in Japan. That is sport.
1: The hits, Waikato weather, cloudy skies, westerlies and 6 degrees overnight tonight. Tomorrow Friday, partly cloudy, a chance for light shower through the day, southwesterlies and a high of 16, and a few showers on Saturday evening, a high of 18.
2: Afternoon, Blair here, and for Maddie and PJ, they're away for the school holidays, and today is the 1st of October. It used to be a pinch and a punch, but I wouldn't probably do that now. I don't think we even had HR then, so no pinching and punching. Don't do that. But yeah, welcome to October. Everything we thought it would be. Here we are, October. Lots going on today. Double pass for you to win to the fray. I'll let you know how you can win Ninja Slushy. And of course, I want you to get in the draw to win this amazing hits boarding call to New England and the cruise and everything like that. So lots going on and lots of good music as well. Lumineers on the way and Harry Styles. It is Stella Lefty, Boston. You're on the hits.

See ya, Cheap Thrills. You're on the hits. Blair here in for Maddie and PJ. The weekend, yeah, I can smell it. It's that close. And there's some pretty big things on this weekend, and we will go there after 4 o'clock. I will let you know so you're in the loop, because there's nothing worse than making plans. You know, when someone says, oh, you know, do you want to do such and such? And like, oh, I've got no plans, I may as well. And then you find out, oh, there's something really cool on. And you're like, oh, I've already committed. So I'll tell you what's going on after 4 o'clock today, so you don't do that, right? Now, on the way to work today, I went and purchased a coffee. That's not unusual. I decided I would find a different place. I'd go to work a different way today. So I did. And I found this really bougie-ass cafe. And I'm like, wow, this place looks amazing. You know, kind of semi-hipster. So you know those beans are going to be good. So you go in there and you expect to pay a premium for hipster beans when you get a coffee. I didn't go too crazy. I just went flat white. But the weird thing that happened to me today, and it's happened to me quite a lot lately, I'll say I want a coffee flat white to go, or make it a large. And so, yeah, obviously pay your money and you sit there and they're grinding their beans and they're making your coffee and they give it to you and you're like, I ordered a large. And they're like, that's a large, mate. That's a large. And I swear that a large is smaller than it used to be. Is there like a barista's forum or something? And they've all gone, right, guys, from Monday, all larges are smaller, but we'll still call them large. Is it just me? I just feel like the cups have got smaller. I mean, it's a great way to make money and save money. I mean, times are tough, right? But, well, am I just imagining things? Did a large used to be larger? 4487 on the text. Love to know. I feel like I'm getting duped by the hipster beans. It's the Lumineers. Ho-hey on the hits.

0: Hey, it's Jono, Ben and Megan here with some school holiday tips of keeping you sane and the kids occupied.
1: If you guys want an affordable holiday activity, tell them you're going to the zoo, drive past the zoo and say, that was the zoo.
2: And if that fails, we've got the music parts ordered.
0: That's right. Keep it locked on here on the hits.

0: Harry Styles, As It Was, you're on the hits. We'll play it in for Maddie and PJ. Have you ever found out that you have been paying for something for ages and ages and you didn't realise that you were paying for it? I actually had this happen to me last Christmas, and I still haven't fixed this. I noticed that off my credit card, there was this Norton antivirus thing, like an annual fee for the antivirus. I think it was $100 and something, and I'm thinking, that's pretty weird. I don't have Norton antivirus. So I went on this massive hunt to figure out what was going on, and it ends up that it was something that I had purchased for my son's school laptop, like years before, and it was just renewing every single year. So you got to watch out for those subscriptions that how can you? You don't even know. You don't know you're paying for them. And this is what Maddie found out with streaming services.
1: I live out of the city now. I'm spending the week in town.
2: That's right, at your friend's house, who your friend actually asked you to look after their plants and water them while they went back to the UK. How's that going for you?
1: Well, I had forgotten to water the plants, but I turned up yesterday and I got to say, plants are fine.
2: You know what? They're probably those low maintenance plants, and it was probably in your favour.
1: I think so.
2: The ones they actually just need neglect. So it was the right person to ask.
1: Absolutely.
2: To look
1: and probably
2: after them.
1: Why he put me in charge, because he was like, there's actually no
2: low
1: way
2: maintenance
1: that you can screw this up.
2: Yeah.
1: So we had a little team dinner last night, and when I got home, I thought to myself, well, this is perfect, because Ryan and I have a couple of shows that we watch together.
2: Yep.
1: But then, of course, in every couple, right? Mm. You got your together shows and you got your separate shows.
2: There is absolutely no chance I can get off campus across BJ's line. No. I've tried and tried and tried.
1: You're on your second watch of that, aren't you?
2: Halfway through.
1: My God.
2: It's better the second time.
1: So mine's a TV show called Hacks.
2: Oh, you've talked about that.
1: It is the funniest show on TV. Mm. To me, I love it so much. It is so funny.
2: Mm.
1: But there was a bit of an issue in that one of the streaming services had the first three seasons and then didn't get the fourth and fifth
2: season.
1: That's
2: so rude when they do that. It's like they've split the parents up or something. You've got to choose. Yeah.
1: So I got on a plane last year when I went to Bali with Ryan. Mm. And I found out that Air New Zealand had the fourth season. So guess what I did for 7 hours? Binge this TV series.
2: Brilliant.
1: And now the fifth season of Hacks is out, and it's on a brand new streaming service. So I thought, well, I'm going to have to sign up to the streaming service, aren't I?
2: God, we're so hook, line, and sinker for like all of these different streamers.
1: But I had a look and I thought, actually, this is good because it's got a bunch of other things that I would want to watch. Mm. So I got home last night after the team dinner and I logged in to the new streaming service, ready to like sign up, put my email address, create a passcode. Paige, I'm already signed up to the streaming service.
2: Oh, what can you say? What service?
1: It's Hey You.
2: Oh. You are.
1: And I looked at my account. I've been signed up since 2022.
2: Do you know what? It's disgusting. Like, I had that with a random subscription for this app that would, like, instead of scrolling photos on social media, you could scroll quotes from books. How long do you think I used that for?
1: A day at
2: least. But I was still paying it for like a good half year.
1: It's so bad.
2: It's so easy.
1: And you just forget about them, right? And then they just sit in the background. And unless it's an exorbitant amount, sometimes you don't necessarily realize that it's coming out of your account.

0: Ella Langley, Choosing Texas. You're on the hits with Blair and for Maddie and PJ, their school holidays. We're not choosing Texas, we're choosing New England for the hits morning call. We are celebrating the new Sense and Sensibility movie. The OG was in 1995 and this is like an adaptation. So we thought, well, you know what? New movie, New England. That's where we're going to send you. And it sounds stunning, the things that you are going to see and do. So we'll fly you into New York on United Airlines and Air New Zealand. And then off to New England you go on a cruise. There is a 7-day Canada and New England cruise, and the stops are incredible. The things you will see, and it's free as well. So your next chance to get yourself in the hit sporting call to New England coming up after 5 o'clock today. Lots of best of bits from Maddie and PJ while they're away. This is a bit of a convo, as you may have heard earlier, about paying for things that you didn't know that you were paying for.
1: You know when you watch those videos and they're those financial experts and it's like the simple ways that you can save money, the first thing they often say is check your bank account to see what auto payments are coming out or what subscriptions you're signed up to.
2: Well, I wish I'd done that.
1: That you don't need anymore.
2: I wish I'd done that because I went to sign up for a streaming service last night because it has a show that I really wanted to watch, only to find out that I'd already signed up and have been paying for it for God knows how long.
1: Gosh, must be nice to not realise that you've got. How much was it coming out of your account?
2: Hi, PJ. When did you last go to the gym that you're paying a membership for?
1: That's different.
2: How is that
1: because
2: different?
1: Because I still have the intention of going and I went. I actually went about 4 weeks ago and I went on the treadmill once. Okay, fine. We're all a little bit guilty of it sometimes, and that's what we're asking this afternoon. What did you not realise you were paying for?
2: Someone has texted into 4487. This is bad. Mm. My partner paid for the gym for 3 years, never went the entire time. It was $24 a week. He only realised this year.
1: Okay, see, I'm not that bad. Yeah. I'm not that bad. Thank you very much. Mel has called through on 0800 The Hits. Hi, Mel.
3: Hi, how are you?
1: Yeah, very well. Okay, what did you not realise you were paying for and how long did it go on for?
3: So my son is now 20 and he used to like watching all the Marvel programs and what have you. So I had Disney Plus.
1: Yeah.
2: Yep.
3: And I've been paying that well over 6 years now that he hasn't looked at it once. So, and do you know what? It actually gets worse because I'm a financial controller.
1: Oh, of course you are.
3: So, yeah. There you go.
2: Yeah. Do you know what, though, Mel? That makes a lot of us feel better that even the financial controllers don't necessarily always
1: that is
2: get
1: brilliant.
2: It right.
1: That is brilliant. Hannah has called through as well. Hi, Hannah.
4: Hi.
1: What have you been paying for, Han?
4: So my partner's been paying for over 10 years for contents insurance, $50 a fortnight for an address he doesn't live in.
2: Oh, my God.
1: Wait, is he doubled up? Like, is he also paying contents for the new property or just simply this old property that's redundant?
4: No, new property as well. So we got together 4 years ago and I insured us all, thought he'd cancelled everything. It's only when I went through his bank account 2 weeks ago that I was like, what is this? And he goes, I don't know. And we've tried to get it refunded and they won't refund any of it either.
2: Yeah, they're like, you're an idiot. You're we're not bloody idiot. Refunding.
1: That is not on us. That is on you. I am sorry to tell you.
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0: Have you ever been told that you look like someone famous? And how did that work out for you? Was it someone you wanted to look like? Because that's always the catch, right? PJ was told that her baby looked like someone famous. Find out who in 10. It's Ed Sheeran, right here on The Hits.

0: Taylor Swift, Opal Lights here on the Hits with Blair, and for Maddie and PJ, these school holidays. With Maddie and PJ away, I feel that it is my duty to step in and, you know, fight for the people, you know, because that's what Maddie and PJ would do. And I know that if they were here right now, I mean, they are coming back, but if they were here, they'd be fighting for you. And this morning I came to work and I went to a bougie cafe that I'd never been to before, and I asked for a flat white at large, and I paid a premium price for this large flat white. I sat there and everyone was very hipster and the beans smelt amazing, and then they handed me the smallest cup I've ever seen and said, "Have a good day, sir." And I'm like, "How am I going to have a good day with a cup that size?" I asked for a large and they said, "That's it." I said, and I didn't say anything else. I just walked out because I'm not that kind of guy. But I was very taken by this. I was thinking, this is what's going on. What is it with the large now? I mean, I'm not expecting American large. I'm just expecting Kiwi large, you know. And I asked you to text, and has this been happening to you? Got a text here and had the same thing happen to me in Pukekohe. A large that looked more like a regular. This is a real thing, people, and this is spreading through the nation. Another text here. No large from cafes and shops. They're small. Large from petrol stations, way bigger. Thanks for bringing this up because it's been happening to me lately. See, this is, we've hit the pulse of the nation. Forget political billboards, you know. Forget elections. The coffee's getting smaller. What's going on? Okay, I don't know what to do with this, but has this been happening to you, or is it something, yeah, is it just a bougie cafe thing? 4487 on the text. Thanks for your help. Oh, I don't know what I'll do with it, but we'll find something. Anyway, back to Maddie and PJ, the best of bits. Have you ever been told that you look like someone famous? Or have you ever gone up to someone and said, "Hey, you look like someone really famous"? It's always a bit of a risky game because, I mean, if they don't know the person, that's fine, no harm done. But if they do and they're not that happy, then they kind of got to live with this thing. It's a heavyweight. A waitress approached PJ and told her that her baby looked like someone famous.
1: Now, I know you love a bit of Hollywood goss.
2: I do. This is what hooked me in.
1: Once again, we may have gone slightly more dramatic than the story would let on. But let me take you back to a few months postpartum where I had a little girls' weekend in Taupo. It was a great time. Actually, no, it wasn't, because we all came down with gas.
2: That's right. You did too.
1: Freaking horrendous.
2: You were messaging me like, "I don't even know if I'm going to make it home."
1: Okay, so this was the day before we all got struck down, and we went out for a lovely early dinner. Babies in tow. We were like, we just go for that 5 p.m.
2: Love
1: we'll
2: that.
1: Just have like a little drink. We'll just share some little
2: tapas
1: kind of vibe. And yeah, we're all sat down. Our baby's being really cute. And then the waitress comes over to the table and she's so nice and she's really intrigued by the babies and starts up some good conversation. And then she singles me out and she says, "Oh my God, look at your baby. She looks like an absolute Hollywood hunk that I have been obsessed with for years." And then she was like, hang on, I've got to go and get you a photo of this absolute babe. Like, your baby looks like..."
2: That's creepy.
1: Yeah, but also I was kind of stoked at the time. I was like, "Oh," because she was kind of implying that, "Oh, the father must be a real babe."
2: Yeah, right. Okay.
1: So I'm like, "Oh,
2: lucky
1: my God."
2: BJ.
1: I'm like, "Who is it? Who is the star?" And so she proceeds to bring her phone over and we're all like cuddled around, like waiting for the big reveal.
2: Is this like a situation where, remember, you told me I looked like Ricky Gervais one time?
1: That went down like a cup of cold soup. Not far off that response, because she proceeded to show me the photo of an actor called David Bautista. Now, he has been in a number. We're going to put the photo up right now. We'll put the photo up. It's on the Hits Drive Instagram. He's been in a few action movies. I can find like some of the views.
2: He's
1: got
2: beefy.
1: Ripped. Round face with very prominent ears.
2: Yeah.
1: And very prominent, like, circular eyes.
2: I got to say, I don't see it.
1: But she was trying. She actually thought she was complimenting me and my baby. And she was like, "Oh, my God, he's such a babe." I was like, "Guys. This is..."

0: Shaboozy, a bar song. You're on the hits. We'll play it in for Maddie and PJ. The Fray, they're coming to New Zealand. That is so cool. Also, they're going to be supported by Dashboard Confessional. So more on that. And I've got the chance for you to win a double pass today. Got a bit of a question for you. So that's coming up after 4 o'clock. Also, I've written a bit of a tribute. I've tried to make it as emotional as I can. The aim is to, you know, give you the chill up your spine. If you want to shed some tears, that's okay. And it's all to do with the NRL. Before we go there, like, I'm not a massive NRL. I'm on the bandwagon. It's not a match report or anything like that, or predictions. It's just I've found the ride that we've been on this year with regards to the Warriors and just the whole journey amazing. It's just been such an incredible year to watch the support for the Warriors and even hear some of the stories of the other teams and the plights of the other teams. I've been moved, okay? So I'm going to move you with my little thing that I've written after four. Also on the way, Natasha Bedingfield and an absolute tune from the Chillies on the hits.
1: Jane Austen's England. 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
1: The Hits Waikato. Time saver traffic.
3: Noel Leeming, massive sellout has landed and is on now. Wanted Air Drive is moderate to heavy both ways as you approach River Road. Quite heavy along Victoria, northbound approaching the Fairfield Bridge. Ulster gets busy northbound between Maidua and Forest Lake Road. Gets busy along Cobham as you head towards Normandy Ave. Normandy moderate patches both ways as you approach Lawn. Shop Noel Leeming, massive sellout today. TVs, appliances, computers, smartphones and more. Don't miss out. That's traffic.
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5: 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This is The Hits.
6: In this update, the Greens are promising nearly $4.5 billion over 4 years will go into settling pay equity claims for undervalued care and support workers who help the elderly and injured and deserve to be paid. A Staffordshire Bull Terrier that seriously injured a child in Christchurch's Aranui on Tuesday has been euthanised. Provisional annual statistics show we had 602 suspected suicides for the 2025-26 year, 457 male and 145 female, and highest among Māori. Distraught newlyweds have turned to police with complaints about a Queenstown wedding photographer claiming he never delivered photos and kept deposits. 32 more backcountry huts and campsites have opened up for online booking today, on top of 30 in September. Most sites listed today are on busy Canterbury, Nelson and Tasman sections of the Country Long Te Araroa Walk. And that's news. In sport, the Super Rugby destination of All Blacks captain Ari Savia will be officially revealed tomorrow, with the loose forward set to join the Blues on a one-season deal. Halfback Bryn Hall is eyeing up history for his province before turning his attention back to Super Rugby after signing with the Hurricanes for next season. The 34-year-old has helped North Harbour rise to the top of the NPC table. Hall says Harbour winning the NPC for the first time would be mind-blowing.
7: You know, where we've kind of come from, you look at probably the Knights as a good example on the league to be able to try and go from wooden spooners to try winning a title. Yeah, it'd mean the world.
6: Captain Kalyn Ponga believes Knights coach Justin Holbrook didn't need to win the Dally M Coach of the Year award to be seen as a miracle worker. That's news and sport. I'm Raylene Ramsey.
8: The Hits, Waikato weather, cloudy skies, westerlies and 6 degrees overnight tonight. Tomorrow Friday, partly cloudy, a chance for light shower through the day, southwesterlies and a high of 16, and a few showers on Saturday evening, a high of 18.
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10: Hey, Dawn Blair here. And for Maddie and PJ during the school holidays, PJ is chasing kids and Maddie's enjoying being 40. Actually, happy birthday, Maddie. I saw on his, I think it was his Facebook profile, that he posted about all of the things that he did on his 40 before 40. And he's got a whole, basically narrates the whole thing. It's very cool. It's very cool. So go check that out. So they are away for the school holidays. I am here. We've got some best of bits coming up. Also, I want to give you the chance to win a double pass to the Fray. They are in the country early next year in February, which is very exciting. And we're just over an hour away from your shot to get yourself in the draw for the Hits boarding call to New England. How good would that be, celebrating the new movie, Sense and Sensibility? Chainsmokers, Closer. This is the Hits.

Bruno Mars, I Just Might. You're on the hits with Blair and for Maddie and PJ. Take a seat. Things are about to get really emotional. Cue the music. There's something about sport that I've always found pretty amazing, even if you're not really a massive sports fan. And I think this weekend is a really good example of that. Obviously, we've been on a bit of a ride with the Warriors this year. It was an incredible season. While it's been a little weird not having them playing over the last couple of weeks, I reckon we should be incredibly proud of what they achieved. But I've found myself still watching the NRL finals, watching some rugby league, even though the Warriors are out, because some of the stories this year have just been fantastic. And now we've got the Newcastle Knights in the grand final. They haven't been there for 25 years, and this is the same club that finished the last season wooden spoon, bottom of the table. 12 months later, they're playing in a grand final. And then there's our guy Andrew Webster, who was just named the NRL's Daily M Coach of the Year for the second time. And that's the thing about sport, isn't it? You don't necessarily have to know every player, follow every game, or even be a massive sports person to get caught up in a story like that. Because sport, like music, has this incredible ability to bring people together. It gives people something to talk about, something to celebrate, something to get emotional about. And I reckon we've had some pretty amazing stories in the NRL this year. So even though our Warriors aren't there, I'll be watching this Sunday night, the Roosters take on the Newcastle Knights in the NRL Grand Final at Accor Stadium in Sydney, 9:30 Sunday night, New Zealand time. And honestly, good luck to both teams. It's going to be a pretty special one. And to the Warriors, thank you for an amazing ride in 2026. This is The Hits.

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1: Couldn't go on holiday? 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
2: And if that fails, well, hey, at least we've got the music part sorted.
0: That's right. Keep it locked on here on The Hits.

0: Miles Smith, nice to meet you. You're on the hits with Blair and for Maddie and PJ. The school holidays and massive thanks to Chemist Warehouse, the home of big brand fragrances at the lowest prices every day. I was actually in the Chemist Warehouse yesterday. It's quite an interesting place. Like, it's great. It's got everything, which is awesome. But it's quite a mission to find your thing because there's so much stuff in there. I got kind of lost in the aisles, to be perfectly honest. I'm like, really? There's a thing for that? Yeah, it's a little bit like that. Now, there are a few things that kind of terrify me. One is when I have to MC events sometimes and someone turns up at the last minute and says, can you give away these spot prizes? How are we doing that? I don't know. How many are there? 100. That's terrifying. Also, when you write an email and you accidentally send it to the wrong person, like, that's not good, or you can't get an email back. Yeah, that's not ideal. And the other is when you butt dial someone and you don't know what you said and you don't know how long it went on for. And yeah, Maddie and PJ talking about butt dials and who's butt dialed who.
1: God, there's nothing more anxiety inducing than realizing that you have accidentally called a number without consciously doing so, right?
2: Yeah, especially because you have that thought of, how long did I call them for? What did they hear? My mum is the worst at butt dials. She butt dials all the time.
1: Trace, come on, rein it in. So this morning I actually went round to my mum's because I had to go and pick up my baby's bag, which I'd left there. And so I drove up her driveway, and often, like when I go to mum's, I wound down the window and we'll just have a bit of a chin wag. And so we're just chatting away, chatting. I'm talking about the drop off. Charlie's just gone to preschool. And then I started talking about these intricate things about Charlie and like how he's like me. And I don't know, you know me, mm-hmm. and you know my mum.
2: Oh, yeah.
1: And we can just go.
2: Oh, yeah, get you going, wind you up, and you could be gone for hours.
1: We're the same person as well, so it's just like we're talking to each other. Anyway, I look over, and then I hear sort of like a boop at my phone. I'm like, hang on, what's going on over here? My phone had been resting in the car, like, holder, you know, yes. the where you put your phone
2: yep.
1: when you're driving, right? Mm-hmm. And it had obviously clung on too tight to the sides. So if you do that, that activate...
2: Emergency call.
1: Emergency call. And so, I don't know, it must have awkwardly just sat there. I didn't realise it. I'm sitting here chatting to mum. I'm like, yeah, he's going on four, and he's such a sweetheart. He reminds me of me, mum. And then I look over, and it's like, hello, emergency.
2: Ma'am,
1: do you need our help? Ma'am, are you okay? And like, they can just hear me talk in the background. I'm like, oh my God, I'm so sorry, mortified. I've never in my life accidentally called 111. I was like, oh my God, I don't want to waste your time. I do not want to waste your time. I'm like, I'm so sorry. She goes, ma'am, before you go, can I just confirm that you are safe? I was like, I'm safe. I'm fine. I'm so sorry. Go do what you need to do. Go help other people that need help.
2: You were like, it's just me, PJ Harding. And they were like, oh, that makes sense. Yep. Okay. All good.
1: Look, probably one of the worst people you could butt dial just because you could, like, seriously waste their time. But in the grand scheme of you know, butt dials, nothing terrible was said.
2: No.

0: 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This is The Hits. Blair here in for Maddie and PJ for the school holidays. Now, if you're looking for the latest and greatest tech, I love myself a little bit of tech. Noel Leeming have you covered. They got their TVs and whiteware and laptops and smartphones and coffee machines like Disneyland in there. Air fryers, recently brought one of those. Why did I wait so long to buy an air fryer? I'm always the last person to buy these things. I don't know why. I've got to sharpen up a little bit. Air fryers are amazing. And we have a slushy machine, a Ninja slushy, thanks to Noel Leeming and Shark Ninja, for you to win. To be honest, I'm also going to be the last one off the, you know, thing to buy a slushy machine. I know what a slushy is, but I actually had to look up to go, what, how do you make the slushy? You don't add ice. That's what I've found out. You put in your Coke, Sprite, lemonade, juice, iced coffee, lemonade, cocktails, frozen, oh yeah, all that type of stuff. And then it just makes it into, that's awesome. That's awesome. So we're giving you the chance to win a Ninja slushy. Thanks to Noel Leeming and Shark Ninja. Just by rating The Hits. Tell us what you think of the music we play. What did you think of Alex Warren? Do you like Alex Warren? Do you want to hear more Alex Warren? Do you not want to hear Alex Warren? Tell us everything we need to know. You can rate The Hits at thehits.co.nz, or if you text music to 4487, I'll fire you back the link. And you could be making Coke, Sprite, lemonade, juice, iced coffee, lemonade, homemade drinks, cocktails, frozen alcoholic drinks in the, in the slushy machine. But dials, we've all been there. We've received them. We've given them. Maddie and PJ, take your calls.
1: This was the first time I've ever done this. I accidentally butt dialed 111. Except it wasn't even in my pocket. It was actually in the holder in the car. It must have just been in a really niggly position. Ended up going through to the emergency operator. I'm chatting away with Mum. And then I realised, oh my God, sorry, hang up. And then she was like, are you okay, ma'am? I'm like, I'm fine. There is no emergency. Please go back to actually helping people who need your help. So we wanted to know butt dials. Who have you accidentally butt dialed?
2: Steve has texted through to 4487 and said, we had this so-and-so of a boss. He called and we had a discussion on the phone about a certain job. I hung up, or so I thought, and then put my phone in my pocket. Then on the job, a bunch of us collectively slagged my boss off with so many expletives you wouldn't believe. We didn't realise that he was listening. Let's say
1: Steve didn't follow up, and I want to know, does he still have a job there?
2: Yeah, that's a good point, like Steve. Text us.
1: Anonymous is joining us on 0800 The Hits. Who did you accidentally butt dial?
3: I personally didn't accidentally butt dial someone. I actually had my dad accidentally butt dial me, spoiling the surprise that I had for my birthday holiday trip away.
2: Oh, no.
1: Oh, did you have to pretend to be surprised after, or did he know that you heard everything?
3: I ended up actually hanging up the call, so I don't know if he knew, but I ended up going on the trip anyways over to Australia. So.
2: So wait, they still don't know that you heard about the trip that they were planning?
3: They possibly do, but nothing's been said otherwise.
2: Brilliant.
1: If they're listening to The Hits, they now know. Surprise! Hey, thank you so much for your call. We've also got Honey on the line. Hi, Honey.
4: Hi.
2: What happened?
4: So I accidentally dialed 111 with the phone in my car. I put it down on the passenger seat, and I put my bag and stuff on it, and I don't know how it dialed 111. And then I looked at it and just went, hello, oh crap, and just hung up. And then a few minutes later, my husband called me saying, there's cops driving around our house, like on the street, just back and forth. I was like, oh crap, I accidentally dialed them. So I called them and I said, I'm so sorry, I just accidentally dialed you guys and hung up, and now there's cops driving outside my house. It was just an accidental dial. There is no need for, no concern.
2: So a good reminder to everyone, honey, if you do accidentally call 111, just let them know that you're fine. Let them know you're okay.
1: Your PJ go, I am fine.
4: Turn up so quick. And how they knew where I lived from my phone number.
2: Wild.
1: You've got to wonder how often they get that, eh?
2: Yeah,
1: like,
2: truly.
1: I'd love to know. Surely, statistically, there'd be a number every day.
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7: Total Kitchens will see you at the home show. Wainanae Drive is heavy in patches heading east between Te Rapa Road and the Pukete Bridge. Moderate to heavy in patches along Te Rapa both ways between Church Road and Vardon. You've got a heavy patch along Victoria northbound as you approach the Fairfield Bridge. Greenwood gets busy southbound between Kalani and Kakatea. Also gets busy along Cobham as you approach the Normandy Ave intersection. See Total Kitchens at the Waikato Home Show for the best appliance deals guaranteed.
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0: Maddie and PJ have this thing on their show called the Vent Tents. You know, when you get really wild about something kind of insignificant, but you just want to vent. Yeah, that's what the tent's for. And Maddie, he's fired up today. Ooh, gosh, don't go near Maddie. It's all about microwaves and heating stuff up. The Vent Tent on the way on the Hits.

0: Lose Control, Teddy Swims. This is The Hits with Blair in for Matty and PJ.
1: The Hits welcomes The Fray.
0: How good. This is going to be, this is going to be a good show. It's so nice to be able to give you the opportunity to go along to The Fray if you're a big fan. Yesterday, a lady by the name of Tilda, short for Matilda, won, and she was about to take the dog for a walk. And yeah, it was a really cool chat because we're both talking about how, you know, this is the kind of band that if you've ever had a moment with The Fray, you kind of know they are good. And also, they are being supported by Dashboard Confessional. I never thought I'd see these guys in the country again. They've got songs like Vindicated and Stolen. Awesome. So, they're going to be performing Event Finder Stadium in Auckland on the 17th of Feb. Nice little summer gig there. Tickets available at ticketek.co.nz. If you'd like to get yourself in the draw to win a double pass today, I have a question. The question is, I want you to name for me their biggest song. It's also the song that featured in Grey's Anatomy. What is the name of that song? Text that through to 4487 and I'll put you in the draw. Also a bit of a clue, I'm actually going to play that song pretty much next. But before then, Matty and PJ, they are welcoming you into the Vent Tent.
1: Matty and PJ's Vent Tent.
2: I'm in. I'm in the tent,
3: and I'm ready to change of persona. Okay, so has this happened to you recently?
2: This happened to me just the other day, and it is infuriating. Why are we still in 2025 insisting upon heating scones in the microwave at a cafe? Heating a scone in a microwave ruins a scone. I would rather either have it cold and dry or toasted on like a toasted sandwich machine.
3: Yes, that's what my local cafe does. They do a little press.
2: But that is perfect, Paige. That is my ideal way of having a scone. But when people put it in the microwave, it gets all soggy. It
3: kills
2: limp,
3: the flavour.
2: It kills the flavour. It's not enjoyable to eat. I hate it. And I just think, when I say to someone, can you, because I always specify, I say, can you toast this for me, please? Toast this for me. And the other day, I went into a cafe and I said, can you toast this for me? And they said, yes. And then they came back with the unmistakable sight of a microwaved cheese scone, and it did my head in.
3: How did you know it was microwaved? Do
2: you
3: we have
2: just
3: solid
2: tell.
3: Evidence? Did you see it go into the microwave?
2: Because when it's toasted, it gets
3: pressed. Yeah,
2: it gets crispy.
3: Mean.
2: Like it's got a crispness, a crunch to it. When it's microwaved, it's soft. It's floppy. It's just. It's damp. It's weak. It's not good. I hate it.
3: And how did this make you feel?
2: Disappointed, and I didn't even finish the scone. I didn't finish the scone. And I
3: can imagine you dramatically going, huh, throwing it and just leaving it with
2: I was
3: pure
2: with my
3: drama.
2: I was with my husband Ryan, and he was like, I don't think it's that bad. I was like, it's terrible. I can't eat it.
3: And I'm taking it to the vent tent.

0: Ed Sheeran, Sapphire. This is the Hits Blatant for Maddie and PJ. After news, sport and weather next, I invite you to call me because I'd like to put you into the draw for the Hits Sporting Call to New England. We are celebrating the new movie Sense and Sensibility. It's the new adaptation, so we thought, why not make everything new? New England it is. We're going to fly you and a friend to New York, thanks to United Airlines and Air New Zealand, and then you will immediately be on a vessel. Yes, a 7-day Princess cruise of Canada and New England. It's going to be amazing. I've never been on a cruise, but the idea of floating around the ocean and just having as much bacon as I can consume and then popping into places to have a look, it's just, that's got me going. So yes, phones are on hold at the moment. I know it is tough to get through. I see your texts, but for a bit of inspiration, Julie got through yesterday. Julie, if you're listening, well done. Julie was on a treadmill listening to iHeartRadio doing a workout, and she managed to be the first one through. So there you go. If Julie can, you can. I might talk to you next.
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1: 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Time saver traffic.
3: 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Now, Wairere Drive is heavy bump moving, heading east from Te Rapa Road through to the Pukete Bridge. Hoko Nui moderate to heavy northbound, heading towards Wairere Drive. Over to Victoria, slows down both ways as you approach the Fairfield Bridge. Same story along River Road. Greenwood moderate to heavy southbound, Kalani to Kakatea. Whatever you drive, ride or tow, power it with Century Batteries, New Zealand's trusted battery.
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11: 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We all do it. 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
3: In this update, violent crime appears to still be rising. Crime and Victim Survey data shows the annual count of victims of violent offending was estimated at 148,000 in May. That covers crimes like sexual and non-sexual assault and robbery. The Greater Wellington Regional Council has filed charges against water company Tiaki Wai and the City Council over the Moore Point saga. It's investigated alleged unlawful wastewater discharges from the wastewater treatment plant. The Greens are pledging to restore pay equity and fund settlement for thousands of care and support workers. The party says government changes last year butchered the law, stopping roughly 65,000 workers' claims in their tracks. A crash on Auckland's waterfront last week that left a taxi driver seriously injured also injured Kiwi actor Cliff Curtis. That's news. In sport, Adi Savia will officially join the Blues tomorrow on a one-season deal. Signing Savia is a coup for the Blues and new head coach Jason Holland. Once he recovers from his shoulder injury, the 32-year-old's presence will help offset the loss of long-serving loose forwards Dalton Papali'i and Hoskins Sututu. All Whites captain Chris Wood is bearing no grudges as he navigates a reduced role for Nottingham Forest in the English Premier League. Wood's only featured for just over an hour across four appearances off the bench, but he's determined to roar back.
4: I have to wait and see if I get an opportunity and be ready to take it if I do get that opportunity. I'm sure there'll be moments where I'll be coming on from him or playing up top with him. Football's a funny game. It changes very quickly and you just got to be ready for any instance.
3: That's sport.
5: The Hits, Waikato weather, cloudy skies, westerlies and 6 degrees overnight tonight. Tomorrow Friday, partly cloudy, a chance for light shower through the day, southwesterlies and a high of 16, and a few showers on Saturday evening, a high of 18.
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8: Not today, not Blair here, and for Maddie and PJ on the school holidays, driving you home on a Thursday. How you going? Did you hang out with the kids today, school holidays? How'd that work out for you? You must be tired. You look like you need a rest. Maybe a lay down. Maybe a holiday. We are celebrating the new Sense and Sensibility movie with the Hits boarding call to New England. Very cool. So the prize includes you and a friend flying either United Airlines or Air New Zealand to New York. Then we put you on a cruise, a Princess cruise, a 7-day Canada and New England cruise. The sights and the sounds you will see. The cruise sounds incredible. So first caller through right now on 0800 The Hits. I will place you in the draw. Phones are on hold, just about to take them off right now. Sam Fender, Olivia Dean, Rain Me In. No.

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2: And if that fails, we've got the music part sorted.
0: That's right. Keep it locked on here on The Hits.

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1: The Hits Sporting Call to New England.
0: I got Dawn on the phone. Hello, Dawn, how are we?
2: Hi, good, thank you.
0: Congratulations, mate. You are the first caller through.
2: Awesome.
0: It's awesome, man. And you've just left work at Kaiawa. That sounds very nice. Miranda?
2: I've left from Irene to go up to Kaiawa home.
0: Oh, Kaiawa's where you live. Well, that's kind of nicer, really. That's even nicer.
2: Yes.
0: So that's on the Firth of Thames. Nice. So do you see the water from where you are?
2: Yes, I do. We're back from the beach.
0: Okay, so you're familiar with it. Well, that's good. The reason I'm asking is because you're familiar with the sea, because the prize, Dawn, is obviously for you to go on a cruise thanks to the Sense and Sensibility movie. We'll fly you to New York thanks to United Airlines and Air New Zealand. And then we stick you on a Pacific cruise of Canada and New England. Have you been on a cruise before?
2: Never. I'd love to. It's just been my dream to go on a cruise.
0: Yeah, it sounds amazing, eh? The places you'll go, Maine, Vermont, New Hampshire, Massachusetts, Rhode Island and Connecticut. And it's just like a big floating restaurant, right?
2: Yes.
0: Yeah. Anything you like? Do you like dancing or do you like crafts? Or you want to have a crack on the pokies in the casino? What's your vibe?
2: Oh, yeah, maybe the pokies, but yeah.
0: Hey, why not, mate? It's your holiday. And who will you take, Dawn?
2: Yeah. I'd have to take my husband.
0: Is he in the... He loves a bit of the pokies as well?
2: No, he doesn't. No, and that's... Yeah, no, he doesn't like the pokies at all.
0: The irony is...
2: I'm sure he'll find something to do.
0: You know, the irony, Dawn, is that you're an accountant. That's quite funny. you know the odds. You know the risks.
2: Exactly. It's more for fun, not a regular thing.
0: 100%, 100%. Oh, well, Dawn, we'll see you on the pokies on the old the Princess Cruise. Well done.
2: Awesome.
0: Congratulations on getting through, and obviously best of luck for the grand prize draw. So you just hold there, okay?
2: Thank you.
0: Legend, Dawn. Another chance for you to get yourself in the draw at 8 a.m. tomorrow morning. Post Malone, Morgan Wallen, I Had Some Help on the Hits.

0: Post Malone, Morgan Wallen, I had some help. This is The Hits, Blair here, and for Maddie and PJ, playing some of their best of bits today on the show, driving you home for your Thursday. And to be honest, when I remember this bit, because it kind of brought back some memories, some uncomfortable memories. The bit was about what did you put on the wrong body part? Like, well, yeah, and I'll explain why. So I was about 14, 15. This happened at school. It was during PE. It might have been just after PE because we had the showers and then a big communal thing. And I was just clowning around because, you know, that's what I did. And I, for some reason, I don't know if it was mine or someone else's, but there was some Brute 33. I don't know if you remember Brute 33, guys. And what I found out was that it's a very, very intense kind of aftershave, and it's meant for the face. And pretty much the face only, nowhere else, just the face. So if you ever use Brute 33, just the face, yeah.
1: Poor hubby BJ had a bit of a cough cold this week, and the man flu just really seems to get BJ.
2: he really struggles, eh? For a blokey bloke.
1: Stoic.
2: Is on the land.
1: Grounded farmer on the land. Yeah. Just he really succumbs to the common cold.
2: Struck down in his prime, isn't he?
1: Yeah. He gets quite vulnerable and he wants cuddles and he just feels really, really sorry for himself. And the cough was getting worse before bed. Can you just imagine him?
2: Oh, yeah. I absolutely can. I also am laughing at you telling the story about him on the radio, though.
1: He'll absolutely hate it. Absolutely. He's so strong and brave. But the other night he, because his cough was getting quite uncomfortable as he was lying down, so we found some Vicks Vapor Rub, which was somehow nestled amongst one of the cupboards inside. And he was like, oh, I'm going to lather this. Because I remember my mum used to just chuck it all over my chest when I was sick.
2: Yeah. It's nostalgia, isn't it?
1: A core childhood memory, isn't it? Just stinking of Vicks Vapor Rub throughout the night, hoping it'll fix your cough. And so he did that. And he sort of lathered his chest in it. But the thing is, when you have used Vicks Vapor Rub, one needs to be quite vigilant with what they do with their hands after the application. Because applied on parts of the body can be quite invigorating, quite stingy, and quite... BJ wasn't vigilant, was he? BJ forgot that he had Vicks Vapor Rub all over his hands. And he proceeded to do the male thing where he places his hands down his pants for comfort. Next thing, he is... out of bed so fast, going, he even went outside to get some cold air on it.
2: To air it out.
1: Yes, and he's like, I'm like, you're right there, babe. He's like, I got Vicks Vapor Rubs on my nuts. I really shouldn't have got as much entertainment as I did out of it, but it was so funny to watch. It simmered down after about a minute.
2: It's still tingle though, wouldn't it? You'd get a lingering tingle.
1: The menthol. It's the menthol. Yep. Not made for that. No. Not made for that at all. No. And then he's literally in the basin. We've got this outdoor bathroom. He's in the basin with his parts just cleaning it off.
2: I remember years ago they brought out like this mint body wash.
1: Yes, and it would tingle the body parts.
2: That would really tingle. That was kind of similar to rubbing Vicks, except you were meant to use it in that area.
1: Yeah, which it was false marketing because I remember a lot of guys and girls actually were like, hang about.
2: I didn't mind the tingle.
1: Really?
2: I quite like that.
1: You felt fresh. It was like a little minty kiss.

0: This is The Hit, Split here, and for Maddie and PJ, their school holidays brand new for Taylor Swift, Patient Zero, and it's not about any massive outbreak or anything like that. How do I know? Because Ashley, the music legend from The Hit, sends out these emails. Do you get emails like from people at work you probably should pay more attention to? I should pay more attention to your emails, Ashley. And this was about that song. It said, with honest reflective lyrics and an infectious pop sound, the song explores heartbreak and the lessons that come with it. So there you go. That's what that song is about. It's a good song too. Can she write a bad song? I don't know. Now, Maddie and PJ, they were talking about things that one places on their body, on certain parts, but has mistakenly maybe placed on another part of their body. And you guys text in and called in, and all I can say is you guys have got to pay way more attention to what you're doing and maybe wash your hands a little bit more.
1: It's taking a turn. Oh my God. Okay, so I was just telling a story before about how my husband BJ had put some Vicks vapor rub on his chest the other night as he was feeling a little poorly. And the important thing after that is to be very vigilant where you put your hands. Well, he wasn't, and ended up touching the crown jewels with the Vicks vapor rub, and pain and discomfort ensued. So we wanted to know, what did you accidentally put on the body part?
2: The text machine has blown up. Adriana said, chili. Ouch, I chopped chili. Yeah. Thought I'd wash my hands enough. Clearly not. Went to the ladies' room. Ouch.
1: Ouch. Bex has called through on 0800 The Hits. A very good evening to you, Bex.
3: Hey, how's it going?
2: Good. Yeah, what happened to you, Bex? Well.
3: Hi, Hal. I'm so stoked you said my name, so that's great. Not. oh, thanks for that.
1: I mean, Sharon.
3: thanks. Perfect. Awesome. Great work. No, it's all good. I've been playing netball. This was about a couple of years ago, but I've been playing netball, and you go to your bathroom, you have your shower, and you feel the aches and pains. So you grab your deep heat and you like rub it on. And you're like, sweet as, cool. I'll just leave it on the vanity because shower tomorrow I'll need it again, no doubt. I was in a mad hurry. I was running late for work, trying to get the kids off to school. You know how it goes. And then in the morning, I accidentally grabbed the deep heat instead of my toothpaste.
2: Oh, no.
3: Safe to say, I didn't realise for about probably 10 seconds. And then the taste, I'm thinking, what's wrong with my toothpaste? And then the fire in my mouth. It was horrific. I couldn't stop it.
2: Oh, no.
1: That would linger.
2: Yeah.
1: That would linger and be hard to get out your mouth. Linda is joining us on 0800 The Hits. What happened with you, Linda?
4: So we had dinner with some friends. And, you know, there's always a few drinks that follow. And you forget about things, which is normal. So when we finally got home, it was time for, you know, a bit of sexy time.
2: Mm-hmm.
4: And unbeknownst to me, I forgot that there was a bit of Tabasco sauce left over from dinner on my finger.
1: No! Not the Tabasco.
4: Oh, it hurt so bad. I grabbed to my bottle of water on my nightstand and just drenched myself. And my husband's like, what's going on? What's going on? And I'm like, just get off me, get off me.
1: That'll do it. That'll do it.
2: So good. And I tell you what, sexy time has a lot to answer for because
1: it
2: so
1: does.
2: Many of the texts are in a very similar vein. Someone said they accidentally used deep heat instead of lube.
1: Oh, ouch. That's the biggest culprit.
2: Yep.
1: Deep heat, anti-flam.
2: Hand sanitizer.
1: Tiger balm, hand sanitizer. Okay, Kay, what about you? What did you accidentally use?
5: Ah, the good old Tiger Balm. But it wasn't my fault, man. Come on.
1: What happened?
5: I had put it onto my ex-partner's back. Like, this is going back a few years now. Put it onto my ex-partner's back. Forgot all about it, like, you know, sweet. And then got a bit of an itch. Tiger Balm, don't go there, man.
1: God, that's an image. That's an image. Kay, you poor doll. That would have hurt.
5: Oh, yeah. Hurt is an understatement, I tell you now.
1: Well, oh, you poor thing, Kay.
2: Thanks for the PSA, Kate. We appreciate the warning.
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10: 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Wairarei Drive quite heavy heading east from Te Rapa through to the Pukute Bridge. Hoku Nui gets busy northbound. Comrie's through to Wairarei Drive. Victoria slows down both ways heading towards the Fairfield Bridge. Quite heavy along Greenwood northbound between Bandon and Massey. Slow along Norton westbound heading towards the Rifle Range Road roundabout. Massive savings on stunning jewellery and top brand watches at the Pasco's The Jewellers. 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
0: Now, when it comes to having a pet, just part of the deal is that they will destroy things. They will destroy your most prized possessions at the worst possible time. What is the worst thing that your pet has destroyed? We go there with Maddie and PJ shortly. Gym class heroes, stereo hearts on the hits.

0: These beautiful things that I've got. Benson Boone, Beautiful Things, streaming everywhere on iHeartRadio. This is The Hits of Blair, and for Maddie and PJ, playing some best of bits. Now, this particular bit was talking about pets, because we love pets, right? But part of the deal with a pet, especially if you're going to get a kitten or a puppy, is that they're going to wreck stuff. It's just, you're good luck. It's going to happen. And I was thinking about our animals, and I can't really, I think, you know, a couple of remotes, that was unfortunate, especially when you can't turn the TV off. But probably the wall, just like the corner of the wall, that was probably the worst. Yeah, they can be costly.
1: We're very lucky in our household. We have a very good boy. Good boy.
2: Who's a good boy?
1: Otis, our dog, our little miniature schnauzer. He's 9 now.
2: He's not 9 years old.
1: Yeah.
2: Oh, he's such a good little boy.
1: He actually is so good. We are having a slight issue at the moment in that we have a little, we have a minor dwelling on our property that we're renting out. And the young women that live in the property, in the house on our property, have taken a real shine into Otis. And guess who's taken a shining right back? Otis. So much so that I went to call his name to come inside last night and he would not come.
2: Oh my God.
1: I know.
2: You've been snubbed.
1: Completely snubbed. I was like, the girls are going to think that we like abuse this poor dog because he just refuses to come home anymore.
2: Do you think they're sneaking good boy Odie some treats?
1: I think so.
2: Do you reckon?
1: Yeah, a little bit of steak off their plate or something. It's got to be something like that. Yeah. Anyway, all that to say, Otis is a very good boy. We are very lucky and he really has never been like a chewer or a ruiner of things, thank God.
2: Well, I mean, I think the puppy phase, you expect that. Did you ever have that?
1: Barely. Not even yet? Really not. Nah.
2: See, we've got a lab and we went through that.
1: What did Fig do?
2: Oh, she did everything. Yeah, like shoes, just anything you left around when she was a pup. It was like, she'd take.
1: Yeah, well, that's bad, but listen to this. I was out running this morning.
2: Did a train just drive through your brain? It was just a big pause. It was like I told that to you, and then you had to think about it.
1: Do you know what I had to think about? I was trying to figure out how to segue from that to the story that I'm trying to tell.
2: I was just like, is he all right?
1: My brain keeps shutting down at the moment.
2: Oh, God.
1: Anyway.
2: It's the big 40 this year.
1: It's fast approaching. But I was out for a run this morning, and obviously in one of the neighbourhoods I was running through, they've just been doing some, like, road works. And as well as, like, road works, they've also been obviously doing some improvements to the pavements, the footpaths.
2: But the bitumen.
1: Yeah, and they've recently obviously been repaving the footpaths with concrete.
2: Nice. Yeah.
1: So I've just run alongside this, like, fresh concrete, but concrete that you can now run on, but it's still got, like, the tape around it as if, like, it's only just fine for us to run on. And right through the concrete are like 20 footprints from a dog that's obviously like run through this fresh concrete and then run home again.
2: And I get stuck in it. I would have thought they'd be like... They're like literally concreted to the ground.
1: But imagine if it was your dog. And imagine if you didn't realize, you know, like it was a neighborhood dog that had gone out onto the street and then it comes inside. And you're
2: true.
1: Like, hang on. Why has Toby got concrete all over his paws?
2: Kind of cool though if you're Toby's owner, because now there is this, you know, permanent legacy left behind.
1: Like at the Chinese,
2: you could be like, "That's my dog."
1: Like at the Chinese theater in Hollywood with all the celebrities who put their palm prints in the concrete.
2: Yeah, do you reckon they'll fix it? Do you reckon they'll fill it in? Or do you reckon Toby's?
1: They're long gone.
2: Oh,
1: yeah. So it's just, I think that is the way the concrete is now.

0: You're on the hit to Blair and Infomedia and PJ. Dua Lipa training season is not over. It has only just begun. Last night I was shouting out to all my evening joggers, people who jog under the cloak of darkness, because it's not pretty when you start out. Your first couple of weeks, you're like, no one wants to see this. So that's pretty much the deal. I mean, you're either, if people run really late at night because they don't have any other choice, or no one wants to see that. So, but well done if you've started an exercise regime. Daylight saving does feel like an appropriate time to sort of get things underway and keep going. I'm in the middle of mine. I started mine, and you know what? The thing I've realized is that I don't really care about the scales or anything like that. It makes me feel better, and that's the main reason I do it. So yeah, find your why, and you'll be good. I feel like Dr. Phil. On the way after six, Justin Timberlake, a little Creed, and I do the draw for the Frey double pass.
1: Jane Austen's England. 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
3: The best podcasts are on the free iHeart app. Now, Wairarei Drive is heavy bump moving, heading east from Pukete Road, heading through to River, northbound heavy tramway through to Gordonton. Over to Victoria, quite slow northbound between Abbotsford Street and the Fairfield Bridge. Boundary quite heavy heading east between Heavy Terrace and the Peachgrove roundabout. Or Hope or heavy southbound as you approach Kakatea. 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That's traffic.
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5: In this update, Porirua's mayor says she's grumpy on behalf of ratepayers over a lawsuit around the Moore Point plant failure. Greater Wellington Council's pressed charges against Te Aki Wai Water Company and the City Council, alleging illegal wastewater discharges. Anita Baker says ratepayers will get hit twice for repairs and lawsuits. A man's died this afternoon in Auckland's Glen Innes, and police have launched a homicide investigation. One person is in custody. Health New Zealand says patient safety remains the top priority as a new report lifts the lid on serious adverse events. It shows 440 events in last year's second half, including 59 deaths. Praise from a care and support worker for the Greens' promise to settle their profession's pay equity claim. The party says it'll reinstate the full pay equity regime axed by the government. That's news. In sport, domestic rugby's worst-kept secret can finally be revealed. Injured All Blacks captain Adi Savia will officially sign with the Blues tomorrow for one season. All Whites captain Chris Wood believes Tyler Bindon has a future in the English Premier League. The pair spent a month together in Nottingham Forest pre-season before Bindon was sent to second-tier side Charlton Athletic on his third season-long loan. Wood says the 21-year-old was given the opportunity to impress the new manager, but he's not quite there yet.
6: I think it was the right decision of all to go out and get game time for Tyler, because that's the way he's going to progress and become a defender we know he can be. It's only going to benefit us as a national team and him and his club career to come back stronger next year to hopefully step into the Forest team.
7: The Hits, Waikato weather, cloudy skies, westerlies and 6 degrees overnight tonight. Tomorrow Friday, partly cloudy, a chance for light shower through the day, southwesterlies and a high of 16, and a few showers on Saturday evening, a high of 18.
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10: They normally are, and they will be after the school holidays, but they are away at the moment, so Blair here hanging out with you. Some best of bits from Maddie and PJ coming up. A very funny bit about Maddie and a certain body part of his. He's a bit worried that it's too small. I reckon he's fine. I mean, what would I know? But anyway, we go there shortly. Also, before 7, I do the draw for the double pass to the Frey concert. The question, what is the Frey's biggest song? Also, the song that featured on Grey's Anatomy. Text the answer through to 4487. And I could be calling you back before 7 o'clock and awarding you the double pass to the Frey. They're going to be here with Dashboard Confessional in February. It's going to be awesome in Auckland. It's Imagine Dragons, Bad Liar.

Justin Timberlake, What Goes Around Comes Around. You're on the hits with Blair and for Maddie and PJ, driving you home on your Thursday night, almost at the end of week one of school holidays. And to be honest, the weather hasn't been too bad. It's been kind of nice having some slightly warmer days, and the fact that you get a bit more daylight and you can push the kids outside and lock the door. Of course, we never do that. But yeah, it's just great to have them out there and enjoying outside. It's very, very nice. However, the weather's going to turn a little bit this weekend by the looks of it, sort of for central North Island, Auckland, Northland. It's going to be wet on Sunday, so kind of blowing in across the weekend, then wet Sunday. And as for the South Island, the wet stuff looks like it's going to be sort of hitting tomorrow, and then it'll be drying out on Sunday. Also, the temperature going to be dropping quite a bit in the south, like Blenheim's going from 23 tomorrow to 13 on Saturday. So, yeah. Maybe you do need to get the fire witted. I'm still lighting fires, eh? It's like you get to that point, you know, when you come into spring and you're like, oh, do we still need to light the fires? It will be right. And it's like, yeah, you cannot beat a fire. If you're lucky enough to have a fire, get that wood in because you might need it this weekend. Definitely. Has Maddie McLean got a small esophagus? We will find out shortly. Shaboozy, Born to Die. You're on the hits.

0: You're on the hits, Blair and Maddie and PJ, a little Creed. Sure, I'm loving Creed. It's quite interesting. I play in a band, and the weekend I played bands for a very, very long time. And Creed, lots of people ask for Creed, heaps and heaps of people, and the entire place just goes off when you play Creed for a band that's hated by so many. A lot of people really love them. So good to have some Creed on the hits, legends. Now, I forgot what I was going to talk about. Oh, that's right, Maddie. So I'm here because Maddie and PJ are away. Maddie recently turned 40. Happy birthday, Maddie. He did his big list, 40 things before 40. He actually posted on his social media, so go track him down, because he did this really cool video where he talked about turning 40 and all the things he did, and there's a whole bunch of footage, and he kind of narrated it, and it was really, really cool. You got to love Maddie. He's such a legend. And I don't know if this is because he's turned 40 or because he's getting older, but as you do, you kind of start noticing different things about your body. And Maddie's got some concerns with small esophagus.
1: Guys, I'm having trouble swallowing at the moment.
2: What do you mean?
1: I think my esophagus is too small.
2: Oh, we've talked about this before. You've got a tiny esophagus.
1: Well, it's self-diagnosed.
2: Right.
1: But I keep choking on food. God.
2: They're like, I don't know if this is something you bring to the radio. I think it's more of a you bring to the doctor's. Wrong person.
1: Oh, no, but I just want to know if I'm alone here. But here's right. What happens. I go and I have a meal, or even today, do you know what it was? A bloody minty. I got a minty when I went to my hairdresser's because they got a jar of minties, and I took a minty. I was chewing it, and I swear to God, I chew my food.
2: Yeah.
1: And I swallow, and almost... so often the food gets stuck in my throat and I have to
2: so like an allergic reaction that's closing up.
1: It's like it sits right there, and it's not like I can still breathe, so it's not obstructing my breathing, but I have to cough it up.
2: What about like just every day, like when you do just normally swallow? Just regularly, like drinking water?
1: Fine.
2: Oh, good.
1: Liquid's fine.
2: Is it any time it flares up? Like, is it when you're flustered?
1: No.
2: Unregulated?
1: No rhyme or reason as to why it's happening, but this food just gets stuck here. Ryan, my husband, is terrified because he's like, oh, God, I'm going to have to do the Heimlich manoeuvre at some point. It's not that bad yet, but I would like to know, is this... normal. Do you get food stuck in your throat?
2: I don't. And you know I'd love to be there with you in solitude. And yeah, like, and what do you call
1: solidarity.
2: It? Solidarity right now. But I unfortunately don't get that. I've probably got the opposite. I've probably got a bigger esophagus.
1: Yeah. Oh, you can get a lot in there, can you?
2: Well, I've never got, I don't know, I'm not choking on minties. I think you need to go and see a professional about it, Maddie.
1: Is anyone else dealing with a small
2: esophagus? Because what was the other problem you had with your esophagus?
1: I don't know. Did I have another else? One?
2: Yeah, there was something, and you were saying, yeah, I've got a really small esophagus because there was something else happening.
1: I think I do have a small one, but esophagus.
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4: 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Time saver traffic.
5: The Waikato Home and Garden Show is on now. Wainanae Drive, you've got a moderate patch heading east, heading over the Pukete Bridge. Hokonui gets busy northbound, approaching the Thomas Road roundabout. Victoria Street, heavy patch northbound between Edgecombe and the Fairfield Bridge. Moderate to heavy in patches. Travelling along Anzac Parade between Tristram and Grey Street. Gets busy along Greenwood northbound, heading through Tsukalani and Massey. 300 exhibitors, show specials and family fun. WaikatoHomeShow.co.nz.
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0: Do you have a friend that you keep inviting to do things because they're interested in doing these particular things with you? And just before you pick them up or you meet them to do the thing, they just pike out. PJ's been piking out and Maddie's going to tell us all about it.

0: Hey, Jono, Ben and Megan here with some school holiday tips keeping you sane and the kids occupied.
1: Couldn't go on holiday? Well, an affordable solution is take the kids to the airport and they can watch other families go on holiday.
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0: That's right. Keep it locked on here on The Hits.

0: See, in Inspiro, Great Expectation, new on the Hits with Blair and for Maddie and PJ. A little bit of feedback today, a couple of big convos. I was talking about coffee earlier on today because I tried a real bougie cafe today, and I've noticed this has happened to me a few times this week because I'm not normally doing this show, these hours, so it's been kind of like I've felt like I've been a man of leisure going around bougie cafes before 3 o'clock. And what I've noticed is that the more hipster they are, the smaller the coffees. Like, you can ask for a large takeaway, whatever your coffee, say a flat white. And, it tastes nice, but it's real small. And you're like, have they always been this small? I'm sure they were bigger than this. I know the gas stations have bigger ones, but you're like, I'm sure they were bigger. So the text started flying in today. First text had the same thing happen in Pukekohe. A large that looked more like a regular. Yeah, suspicious. Another one here. No large from cafes and shops. They do a small large. Petrol station's way bigger. Thanks for bringing this up because it's been happening to me lately. It's my pleasure. Kate writes, you're not getting more coffee in a large. It's still a double shot with more milk. Order a triple if you want more coffee. Thanks, Kate. I do. I understand what you mean. I'm more of a more milk guy. I don't know. It's just my brain and how it works, and a big cup's good. I'm very easily pleased. this texter writes, what I don't like is how cafes charge an extra $1 for cream with my long black. Long blacks are made up of coffee and water, but they end up making it more expensive to buy than a flat white that is made with milk, coffee, and thyme. So there you go. You guys are very passionate about your coffee, so it seems there is a thing. I think the cups are getting smaller. Just saying that. Also, just quickly, Maddie and PJ were talking about pets that wreck stuff, because we all know pets do this. And I got this text in here. There's a dog called Ollie. Ollie's Adventures. And he's on TikTok, and he went from 40 followers to 1,000 plus. And someone texted and said, go follow him. Your second favourite dog, Ollie's Adventures. Go check him out. He's on TikTok. Kiwi dog. Maddie and PJ, best of bits. Maddie is a keen runner, invited PJ running, and she flaked out.
1: It's a big PJ and I went out for dinner last night, and while we were at dinner, we both said, well, it'd be nice to get a little exercise in before the conference today.
2: Yeah, I said, oh, I'd actually love to go for a run. Maddie hears the word run and goes, ding, ding, ding.
1: My ears prick up.
2: Can I come with you?
1: Now, we had a lot of debate at dinner last night as to whether or not that was a good idea.
2: Yeah, because look, Maddie's run a marathon. What was it? Cracked 4 minutes? 4 miles? 3 hours?
1: I did 3:46. Thank you.
2: 3:46. I have not run a marathon. I nearly died when I did a 12K trail run merely a month or two ago. So I had to sort of preface with the fact that you are not going to be running your fastest.
1: And I said, that's fine. It's not about running a fast race.
2: But then I said,
1: it's about quality time with my best mate.
2: Yeah, but then you go, well, hang on. What are your sort of splits? Like, what are you running? What can I expect? And I said, maybe 6.
1: And I went, oof.
2: Oosh. I said 5:50 on a good day.
1: My oosh. Followers on Strava will be like, what happened?
2: Eesh. Back in the day, I could crack 5:30. But no, I thought, hey, yeah, look, this would be a nice bit of bonding time. Mm-hmm. I even told my husband, and I was like, sweet. And he's like, you should. It'd be really great. You should even get a 2K start. So then this morning, yes, I get a text from you.
1: Because I said, well, let's actually just play it by ear because it has been a bit iffy with the weather.
2: Yeah.
1: So I said, I'll text you in the morning when I'm awake. If it's not raining, let's do it. And you said, yep, let's do it. So I text you this morning and I said, it's not raining.
2: And I said, yes. And you're like, still keen? I'm like, yep, absolutely.
1: So I had a quick bite to eat. I got my clothes on. I booked an Uber. The Uber had just pulled up outside. Yes. And what did you text me?
2: I said, hey, we might have to rain check because I forgot my tights. I have 2 pairs of jeans. I have sneakers. I have an exercise top and exercise bra. But no
1: nothing
2: tights.
1: Else.
2: No tights.
1: So the run did not happen. Well, it happened for me. It just did not happen.
2: Did you just run
1: for you.
2: From where you were where you were staying?
1: Cancelled okay. The Uber and just went for a run instead.
2: And then you said, well, just go do a workout in your room. So I absolutely did not do that. I went to the buffet breakfast bar.
1: She's a flake.
2: Had a perfect morning.

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1: Yo, kia ora, this is Cody.
2: I'm Solo Brown.
1: You're listening to our new song, All Day. All Day is about not forgetting where you come from. No matter where the world takes us, we bring the coast with us.

0: It is the latest from Court 3 all day. You're on The Hits with Blair.
1: The Hits welcomes The Fray.
0: I got Mackenzie on the phone. Hey, Mackenzie, how are we?
2: Good, thank you.
0: You sound so much happier when you first answered the phone. You're like, who the heck is calling me?
2: Yeah.
0: Because are you one of these people that doesn't normally answer the phone as well?
2: Not to no caller IDs.
0: Okay, but you did. And you did because you had a feeling. You're like, oh, this is odd. There's something about this. And I'm really glad that you called because, Mackenzie, from Auckland, I have a double pass for you to go to the fray.
2: How? Yeah.
0: That's awesome. And they're being supported by Dashboard Confessional. Now, I did ask you off air. I was like, how do you, because you're 23, and I was like, which is not young or old, but I was like, how do you know The Fray? And your mum and dad love The Fray.
2: Yeah, they do.
0: So, what's going to, who are you taking then? What, how's this going to work?
3: Taking my father-in-law.
0: There's going
2: to
0: be
2: have a... I'll have to see.
4: He's going to
0: take
4: the highest bid.
0: The highest bid, mate. This is going to be, you are going to be very popular at home tonight, mate. But congratulations. Yeah. You're going to go to The Fray 17th of Feb, so it's a nice summer gig, Event Finder Stadium in Auckland. And there's another band that I don't know if you know, called Dashboard Confessional. Have you heard of them? They sing a song called Vindicated, which, get your mum and dad to go check it out. You check it out. So, well, it was on one of the Spider-Man movie soundtracks. Amazing band. Honestly, they will blow your mind. So congratulations. Enjoy your free ticket, mate.
2: Thank you.
0: Legend. Hold there, Mackenzie. If you would like to score yourself a double pass to The Fray, just like Mackenzie, I've got a double to give away every day this week, so Friday. Obviously, the last one tomorrow, so listen out from 3 tomorrow, and I will let you know how to win. Otherwise, tickets available from Ticketek. That is me for Thursday. Have an amazing evening, and I will see you tomorrow from 3, right here on The Hits.
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0: In this update, candidates are taking off their Wellington hats and trying to appeal to Chatham Islanders. The first ever debate is underway in New Zealand's most remote community, which is part of the Wellington Bays electorate, a seat currently held by the Greens' Julianne Gentner. Tobias McIntosh is there.
1: In the same room that will host the island's annual hunting competition tomorrow, the floor is being opened for locals to ask their own questions. Topics tonight are expected to cover housing, fishing and cost of living. Locals say this area is built on a strong sense of pride in community and they want the next government to reflect the hard work that goes into everyday life with more infrastructure, support and funding.
0: The Resident Doctors Association's advising patients they have every right to confirm whether they're being seen by a doctor. Physician associates who offer care under a doctor's supervision can now register with the Medical Council. Association National Secretary Deborah Powell says there's no training for them in New Zealand and harm has occurred overseas when patients aren't clear who's treating them.
2: We're being very upfront about it, warning members of the public to ask if the person they're seeing is a doctor. The physician assistant should disclose that they are not a doctor.
0: Winston Peters says he still wants to be the foreign minister if he's part of a future government. The 81-year-old says he's only a year older than leaders like Donald Trump. He says he enjoys the occasional whiskey but is more disciplined in other aspects of life.
3: I tell people, get on a good diet, a seriously good diet, you'll live longer, you'll be happier, you'll be far healthier. It will cost you far less, have to change your gear because you're getting oversized.
0: A death row inmate in Tennessee has survived the US state's first attempt to execute a woman in 200 years. Krista Pike, who murdered a schoolmate as a teenager 3 decades ago, has been hospitalized after the botched lethal injections. That's news. In sport, New Zealand rugby chair Sir David Kirk will neither confirm nor deny the All Blacks' 2 tests against South Africa next year will be played in Christchurch and Auckland. All Blacks coach Dave Rennie inadvertently let slip the venues during a chat on a radio station this morning. But Sir David was coy about the host cities when asked directly.
4: Yeah, it wouldn't be inappropriate for the head coach of the All Blacks to be very well aware of what was going on.
0: Bryn Hall hopes to push All Blacks halfback Cam Royguard when he pulls on the black and yellow in Super Rugby next season. The Hurricanes have confirmed they've signed the 34-year-old North Harbour halfback, who has a decorated history in the domestic game, including winning 6 titles with the Crusaders between 2017 and 2022. No ill will from Chris Wood for failing to make Nottingham Forest's run onside so far this English Premier League season, but the all-white skipper says he'll be ready when called upon. That's sport. I'm Stuart Willey.
5: The Hits, Waikato weather, cloudy skies, westerlies and 6 degrees overnight tonight. Tomorrow Friday, partly cloudy, a chance for light shower through the day, southwesterlies and a high of 16, and a few showers on Saturday evening, a high of 18.
6: 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Love The Hits.

You're on the hits. Bryn's away tonight and tomorrow. We'll give him a couple of days and the weekend off to recover. He'll be back on Monday. So you've got Peter in for the night show for Thursday until midnight as we get ready for our first full daylight saving weekend coming up. Let's give you Backstreet Boys, Taylor Swift and Kings of Leon on the hits.

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0: That's right. Keep it locked on here on The Hits.

You're on the head, so it was a bit of a rough start. Weather wise for first week of school holidays, but looking pretty good tomorrow in most places. Temperatures getting up there. Ashburton with a high tomorrow, 23. It's Kid Rock on the hits.

0: You're on the Hits Outcast Night Show for Thursday. Peter in for Bryn tonight. And thanks to the new Sense and Sensibility movie, we are sending you to New England, the boarding call to New England. It's back tomorrow. Listen out for your cue to call at 8 a.m., midday and 5 o'clock for Friday. And then we'll do it right across the weekend, every hour from 9 a.m. to 6 p.m. You'll go in the draw for this incredible trip. Fly to New York. Enjoy a 7-day Princess Cruise, Canada and New England cruise. The flights are thanks to United Airlines and Air New Zealand. So let's get you in the draw. Listen out again tomorrow, just after 8, for our boarding call to New England. James Arthur and Michael Jackson coming right up on the Hits.
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1: 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I love the hits.
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0: 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Coldplay, Adventure of a Lifetime, the Adventure of School Holidays, and the weather is going to be improving, looking pretty good tomorrow in most places. The updated forecast for you, and then Post Malone, Blake Shelton, and Nelly Furtado after 8 on the hits.
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3: In this update, leaders of the minor parties are going head-to-head tonight in the first major debate of the campaign. Dubbed the Kingmakers Debate, the Auckland event involves the Greens, ACT, New Zealand First, Te Pāti Māori, and based on polling, the Opportunity Party. With the major parties neck and neck, the smaller ones could decide who governs after November 7. A crash on Auckland's waterfront last week that left a taxi driver seriously injured also injured Kiwi actor Cliff Curtis. Our newsroom understands the Hollywood star was one of two people in a Tesla that collided with a Prius parked near Karanga Plaza. Another boost for Christchurch tourism, with millions of North Americans set to watch the city in the new season of The Amazing Race. The television show's 39th season premieres tonight, with an episode featuring Christchurch and the wider Canterbury region airing in the next few weeks. Christchurch-born presenter Phil Cogan says the show aims to showcase the experience of each destination while keeping the race at the centre.
4: With all of the challenges that we put on the show is that we want to show things that typify where we are. There's no point in going to Tbilisi or Bulgaria or somewhere and you're not showing off the culture.
3: The government's classified this winter's extreme wet weather across Southland and the Clutha district a medium-scale adverse event. It's the wettest for Southland since the 1980s. This means up to $50,000 will go to the Southland and Otago Rural Support Trusts for more help on the ground. A captain stabbed on a flight from Dubai to Tel Aviv by a co-pilot had trained in New Zealand for 18 months. Hannah Feck reports.
5: Captain Smit Machar studied at Dunedin's Mainland Air Flight School in 2008 and 2009. After the attack, the plane plummeted 5,000 metres in less than 2 minutes, but people on board managed to take over and make an emergency landing in Saudi Arabia. The attacker has been arrested and is being questioned. Mainland Air CEO Philip Keane says he's written to wish Machar well in his recovery.
3: That's news. In sport, the All Whites are ahead of Panama 1-0 in their Kirin Cup match in Yokohama, Japan. Marco Stamenic putting New Zealand ahead 13 minutes in. Meanwhile, All Whites captain Chris Wood is bearing no grudges as he navigates a reduced role for Nottingham Forest in the English Premier League. Wood's only featured for just over an hour across four appearances off the bench, but he's determined to roar back.
6: I have to wait and see if I get an opportunity and be ready to take it if I do get that opportunity. I'm sure there'll be moments where I'll be coming on from him or playing up top with him. Football's a funny game. It changes very quickly and you just got to be ready for any instance.
3: Adi Surveyor will officially join the Blues tomorrow on a one-season deal. Signing Surveyor is a coup for the Blues and new head coach Jason Holland. Once he recovers from his shoulder injury, the 32-year-old's presence will help offset the loss of long-serving loose forwards Dalton Papali'i and Hoskins Sotutu. That's sport. I'm Stuart Willey.
7: The Hits, Waikato weather, cloudy skies, westerlies and 6 degrees overnight tonight. Tomorrow Friday, partly cloudy, a chance for light shower through the day, southwesterlies and a high of 16, and a few showers on Saturday evening, a high of 18.
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here on The Hits, streaming everywhere on the iHeart app. Just download the free app, tap to make The Hits your number one preset. Perfect for your school holiday travel. You got Peter of Thursday's Night Show in for Bryn tonight. Alex Warren is on the way next after Black Eyed Peas on The Hits.

0: Hey, Jono, Ben and Megan here with some school holiday tips keeping you sane and the kids occupied.
1: Couldn't go on holiday? 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
0: That's right. Keep it locked on here on The Hits.

You're on the hits. We could be taking you to New England. The boarding call is back tomorrow. Thanks to the Sense and Sensibility movie, you and a friend could be flying to New York. 7-day Princess Cruise, Canada and New England cruise. Thanks to United Airlines and Air New Zealand. Your next cue to call, 8 a.m. tomorrow. We'll do it again at midday and 5. And then right across the weekend, it's Andy Grammer on the hits.

0: You're on the Hits Night Show for Thursday. We've got a great summer prize for you for Rate the Hits this time around, the Ninja Slushie. Thanks to Noel Leeming and Shark Ninja. All you need to do is tell us about the music when you rate the hits. You can do that by going to thehits.co.nz or text the word music to 4487. We'll send you back the link and you'll be in the draw when you do that. Noel Leeming's massive sellout is on now. You'll score huge savings on big brands across TVs, whiteware, computers, smartphones, and loads more. But get in quick, massive sellout ends October 7. You've got Peter in tonight, Elton John, Dua Lipa, and Lenny Kravitz coming up on the Hits.
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0: You're on the hits, going out to 9 o'clock. Details on our boarding call in New England coming right up. We've got the competition happening right now. I should have mentioned that across the weekend, not only can you get in the draw for the boarding call, but also we do have the tickets for the movie Sense and Sensibility, which is in cinemas on October 15. So win tickets and go in the draw Saturday and Sunday. After 9, Lewis Capaldi and Kelly Clarkson coming up on the hits.
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5: In this update, leaders of Parliament's minor parties plus Opportunity are going head-to-head. Stuff's Kingmakers debate is underway and has already touched on power prices, supermarkets and the minimum wage. ACT leader David Seymour laid out how his party's pledge to freeze minimum wage at $23.95 an hour for 3 years will help.
6: Some of those 15% of 15 to 24-year-olds who are not in employment, education or training have a chance to get on the ladder and actually start getting pay increases that don't come from government laws. They come from people taking risks, investing, innovating.
5: But New Zealand First's Winston Peters says he won't allow that if he's in government.
7: Most definitely not. We've got a record of driving up the minimum wage. Why? Well, like Lee Kuan Yew in Singapore, he realised that if he's going to get productivity, he had to drive up wages, which he did massively.
5: Police say cordons are in place as they respond to what they're calling a serious incident in Auckland's Papatoetoe tonight. St John's sent multiple ambulances to Cambridge Terrace before 7 p.m. A Christchurch massage therapist convicted of sexual offending against 15 women has been jailed for more than 11 years. It happened between 2015 and 2022 at 55-year-old Neil Yardini's home-based therapeutic massage practice. The women, who were all clients, described the offending as horrific, disgusting and violating, telling the court of its ongoing impact. Health New Zealand says patient safety remains the top priority as a new report lifts the lid on serious adverse events. It shows 440 events in last year's second half, including 59 deaths. The rate of these per 10,000 discharges has remained stable since 2023. Health NZ Executive National Clinical Director Dr. Richard Sullivan says two key areas drive those figures.
8: We've had, in fact, 120 related to falls, and then we've had around 199, in fact, what we call significant pressure injuries.
5: That's news. In sport, scores are level as the All Whites take on Panama in their Kirin Cup game in Japan. Marco Stamenich scored just 13 minutes into the match at Yokohama, but Panama equalised just before half-time. A short time ago, the score 1-1. Newcastle Knights mentor Justin Holbrook is NRL Coach of the Year in his captain's eyes. Holbrook missed out on the gong at the Delhi Ems, with Warriors coach Andrew Webster earning the prize. But Kalen Ponga says his boss is a winner despite missing out on the accolade.
9: Everyone can recognise the work that he's done and the change that he's made in our club. It takes a special man to do that. It takes a special man to get the wooden spooners, you know, to the grand final. You know, he's had an unreal year.
5: And it'll become official tomorrow, but the Super Rugby destination of All Blacks captain Ardie Savea is out of the bag, with the powerhouse loose forward teed up to join the Blues on a one-season deal. That's sport. I'm Stuart Willey.
10: The Hits, Waikato weather, cloudy skies, westerlies and 6 degrees overnight tonight. Tomorrow Friday, partly cloudy, a chance for light shower through the day, southwesterlies and a high of 16, and a few showers on Saturday evening, a high of 18.
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0: That's right. Keep it locked on here on The Hits.

You're on the Hits, home of Maddie and PJ in the afternoon. They've got the break this week for school holidays, so Blair will be in tomorrow afternoon with some of the best bits from Maddie and PJ. 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It's Peter of the Bryn tonight, Thursday's Night Show, till midnight. DJ Sammy next, after Imagine Dragons on the Hits.

0: here on the hits, locals only, Max LA. What do you reckon? It's called Cry Baby. Peter in for Thursday's night show and our boarding call to New England. Your cue to call happening again tomorrow, 8 a.m., midday and 5 o'clock. And then right across the weekend, we'll do it every hour between 9 and 6. Plenty of chances for you to get in that draw to New England thanks to the new Sense and Sensibility movie. So you get the flights thanks to United Airlines and Air New Zealand. And then the this incredible cruise, 7-day Princess Cruise, Canada and New England. Next chance for you to be in that draw just after 8 tomorrow morning. Let's give you Marshmallow, Kane Brown and Alanis Morissette coming up on the hits.
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2: 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Mum, big hug, tears. 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

0: 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Peter in for Bryn tonight for Thursday's night show. LAB, Sam Fender, Olivia Dean and Somba after 10 on The Hits.
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17: In this update, New Zealand First Leader Winston Peters has promised to put up the Working for Families tax credit at an election debate. Leaders of Parliament's minor parties plus Opportunity battled it out in Stuff's Kingmakers debate. Peters says there are a number of people who miss out now, who NZ First will ensure are wrapped into the scheme after the election. He's also promised to lift

0: do to help locals deal with infrastructure, education and finance. A packed hall here on a dead still evening was pumping with atmosphere, with the general consensus to candidates being, please just don't forget us.
1: Police say cordons are in place as they respond to what they're calling a serious incident in Auckland's Papatoetoe tonight. St John sent multiple ambulances to Cambridge Terrace before 7pm. Police in Otago say drone teams have been working near Coronet Peak as they continue the search for a 47-year-old woman who's missing. Brazilian national Erica Rodriguez Coelho hasn't been heard from since September 18, with her car found at Skipper's Saddle. Officers say they've been providing regular updates on the tireless and extensive hunt to Erica's family. That's news. In sport, a dramatic penalty shootout has seen the All Whites make it through to the Kirin Cup final. They were 1-1 against Panama at the end of regular time, but five spot kicks saw New Zealand beat the world's 44th ranked side 5-3. New Zealand rugby chair Sir David Kirk will neither confirm nor deny the All Blacks 2 tests against South Africa next year will be played in Christchurch and Auckland. All Blacks coach Dave Rennie inadvertently let slip the venues during a radio interview this morning. But Sir David was coy about the host cities when asked directly.
2: Yeah, it wouldn't be inappropriate for the head coach of the All Blacks to be very well aware of what was going on.
1: In tonight's NPC match, Otago have come out on top of Auckland 45-42. The bonus point win at Dunedin pushes Otago to the top of the table, 1 point ahead of North Harbour. That's sport. I'm Stuart Willey.
3: The Hits, Waikato weather, cloudy skies, westerlies and 6 degrees overnight tonight. Tomorrow Friday, partly cloudy, a chance for light shower through the day, southwesterlies and a high of 16, and a few showers on Saturday evening, a high of 18. 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

You're on the Hits School Holiday Time. Wasn't a great start with the weather, but getting better all the time. And tomorrow looking pretty good, especially top half of the south and east coast of the north. Ashburton gets the country's high, 23 degrees coming up tomorrow. It's Adele on the Hits. Hi.

0: Hey, Jono, Ben and Megan here with some school holiday tips keeping you sane and the kids occupied.
1: Couldn't go on holiday? Well, an affordable solution is take the kids to the airport and they can watch other families go on holiday.
2: And if that fails, well, hey, at least we've got the music part sorted.
0: That's right. Keep it locked on here on The Hits.

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1: You're on the Hits, looking forward to Sense and Sensibility. It is in cinemas October 15th. 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Well, you

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1: I got a new nickname today. My angel said D-A-D-A.
2: 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My whole purpose in life is like leading up to

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1: You're on the Hits and Tracks project. Now the weather is getting better, change of season with the start of daylight saving. 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

0: You're on the Hits, coming up after 11, New Radicals. It was a big song at the time, but became even bigger when it was used as part of a TV commercial in Australia, played here as well, for Mitsubishi. And even though the song mentions Mercedes-Benz, that wasn't in the commercial, obviously, but it really took off. The song really took off after that. Let's give you You Get What You Give, along with Alex Warren and Dean Lewis next on the Hits.
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12: In this update, party leaders have clashed on whether to regulate AI and data centres. Leaders of Parliament's minor parties, plus Opportunity, took part in Stuff's Kingmakers debate this evening. The Greens are the only minor party with a policy on AI and data centres. Co-leader Chloe Swarbrick says there needs to be a year-long pause on consents so the government can properly regulate.
13: right now they're allowed to be consented as the Southland Data Grid Centre has been.
12: Te Pāti Māori co-leader Rāwiri Waititi says Māori need to have a say.
14: There needs to be a tikanga Māori lens on the way data centres are used in Aotearoa.
12: ACT leader David Seymour disagrees with adding red tape.
15: This is a problem that is not going to be solved by the New Zealand government.
12: And opportunity leader Kule Wong says her party will release its AI policy tomorrow. Dunedin police are seeking information from the public as they investigate an unexplained death in the suburb of Clyde Hill. Emergency services found a man unresponsive on the corner of Leckhampton Court and Bridge Street around 11pm yesterday, but he was pronounced dead a short time later. Officers want to hear from anyone who saw anything unusual in the area between 8 and 11 last night. Heritage protections are being stripped from four Wellington sites. The government's lifting constraints for Karori Tunnel, Kelburn Viaduct and an old oil storage tank, as well as easing them at Courtney Place. Israel's Prime Minister says it's too early to tell if outside forces were behind a stabbing attack on a plane headed for Tel Aviv. Passengers who stormed the cockpit as the plane plunged towards Saudi Arabia have been praised, as well as the injured Indian pilot who trained in New Zealand. Benjamin Netanyahu has told Fox News they prevented another 9/11.
16: The plane is nosediving. The passengers are already saying their prayers. They know they're gone from this world. This young man just acts with incredible heroism, along with the Indian pilot who was there.
12: That's news. In sport, the All Whites have fought their way to the Kirin Cup final after what's been called a perfect penalty shootout. They were even with Panama after 90 minutes, but five spot kicks and a crucial save by Alex Paulson made for a 5-3 scoreline. Halfback Bryn Hall is eyeing up history for his province before turning his attention back to Super Rugby, where he signed with the Hurricanes for next season. Hall's been instrumental in North Harbour's rise on the NPC table and says winning for the first time would be mind-blowing.
17: You know, where we've kind of come from, you look at probably the Knights as a good example on the league to be able to try and go from wooden spooners to try winning a title, and I guess to be in a chance to have a final at home or a quarter final, semi final, whatever it may be. But yeah, it would mean the world.
12: However, Otago have now leapfrogged Harbour to top of the NPC table, beating Auckland in tonight's match 45-42. That's sport. I'm Stuart Willey.
18: The hits, Waikato weather, cloudy skies, westerlies and 6 degrees overnight tonight. Tomorrow Friday, partly cloudy, a chance for light shower through the day, southwesterlies and a high of 16, and a few showers on Saturday evening,

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0: That's right. Keep it locked on here on The Hits. I know that.

You're on the Hits. Write the Hits prize. The Ninja Slushy, thanks to Noel Leeming. You'll be in the draw to win that when you write the Hits at thehits.co.nz or text the word music. Send that to 4487. We'll send you back the link and you can write the Hits to win. Peter in tonight with Lord on the Hits.

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1: 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All Day is about not forgetting where you come from. No matter where the world takes us, we bring the coast with us.

0: Hi, it's Coterie, Peter in for Bryn tonight. Bryn taking the break. So I'll join you back on the show again tomorrow from 7 o'clock. And then across the weekend, not only can you get in the draw for the boarding call to New England, but we have tickets for you on Saturday and Sunday to the Sense and Sensibility movie, which is in cinemas October 15. So we'll make it a winning weekend with the tickets and going in for the boarding call. Miles Smith next on the hits.
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2: 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Mum, big hug, tears. 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
1: 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My sister, who also lives up north, she sees mum every day. She popped in, mum, big hug, tears. 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Yeah, I was like, hey, I never got tears.
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1: 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Mum, big hug, tears. 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

0: Jane Austen's England. 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
1: 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She popped in. Mum, big hug, tears. 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

0: Jane Austen's England. 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

0: Jane Austen's England. 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
14: Good morning. In this update, New Zealand First Leader Winston Peters says there have been better Prime Ministers than Chris Luxon. He took part in Stuff's Kingmakers debate last night, asked how competent he thought the National and Labour leaders are compared to other Prime Ministers he worked with. He replied they're not in the league of the best he's seen. Police cordons are in place on a South Auckland street due to a serious incident. Multiple ambulances were sent to Papatoetoe's Cambridge Terrace just before 7pm. Officers have been asking people to avoid the area. Calls for more scrutiny into transport infrastructure projects over fears of blowouts. The Waikato Regional Transport Committee's written to the Transport Minister, urging a broader examination of factors behind rising project costs. And rental companies boosting their vehicle stocks ahead of summer have driven the strongest month of the year for vehicle sales. More than 16,000 new vehicles were registered in September. I'm Kay Gregory, and that's news. In sport, the 86th-ranked All Whites are through to the final of their football tournament in Japan. They'll play the hosts on Monday after advancing 5-3 via penalties over 44th-ranked Panama in Yokohama, thanks to a critical save from goalkeeper Alex Paulson. The match originally finished 1-1. Marco Stamenic struck in the 13th minute, but their opponents levelled on the stroke of half-time. Japan and Ecuador finished goalless, but the hosts prevailed 5-4 from the spot. And Auckland FC owner Bill Foley is on the shortlist to own NBA Basketball's Las Vegas expansion team. He already has the Vegas Golden Knights ice hockey franchise in his portfolio. The price of the team is estimated to be up to $23 billion. That's sport.
15: It's Waikato weather, mostly cloudy today, chance of a light shower throughout the day with fine breaks, high of 16 degrees, 8 below overnight. Tomorrow Saturday, mainly fine, chance of a shower until the afternoon with some strong wind and a high of 18 degrees.
16: Funny side up.
17: Jono, Ben and Megan.
16: On the hits.
15: Yeah, they're going to be back after next week. Hayley here filling in. Hello, good morning. It's Friday. It is Friday. That is such a nice feeling, isn't it? There's a vibe in the air as soon as you wake up on a Friday and you know that sweet, sweet weekend is just around the corner. And I hope if you're working this weekend, you get a little bit of downtime in there as well. Coming up, great one from Alex Warren next. He's Kings of Leon on the hit.

0: You're on the hits. It's Hayley in for John and Ben and Megan. They are going to be back after next week, taking a little bit of time off for school holidays. And I hope that is going well if you are juggling school holidays in your household. We have been really fortunate enough for my mum and dad to have our three kids helping out for school holidays this week. And then yesterday I heard that our kids had gotten gastro. So God bless grandparents. Honestly, my mum and dad are dealing with gastro with my children, and they're taking it like absolute pros. And I said, we'll come pick them up, we'll deal with it. And mum said, no, I'm going to make sure that they are fully recovered until we bring them back to you. But they have just caused a mess all over the house, the couch, the carpet, everything. Oh, honestly, if you are lucky enough to have grandparents in your life that can help out, it is the best thing in the world, and I'm so grateful for that. If you are lucky enough to have grandparents in your life that can help out, it is the best thing in the world, and I'm so grateful for them. And I just feel so bad that they happened to be looking after the kids when the bug hit. Coming up throughout the show today, I've got many moments from the John O'Brien and Megan Breakfast Show that you may have missed, just keeping the seat warm, playing really funny highlights. So it's going to be a great day, and we're going to get you that little bit closer to the weekend. You're on the hits.
1: 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Chancellor Dilmer, making the world a better tea.
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15: You're on the hits. Hayley with you. And for Jono, Ben and Megan, the guys are taking a bit of a break. These school holidays back at the end of next week. Big thanks to Dilma, our wonderful show sponsor, making the world a better tea. I hope your Friday's gone off to a good start. I've got moments from the Jono, Ben and Breakfast show coming up next on the hits.

0: You're on the hits. We're on iHeartRadio as well. Johnny, Ben and Megan, they're back after next week, but I want to take you back to this time in the show where producer Troy had done something that was worrying him. And as always, Jono came in loose as a goose.
1: We forgot to talk about this actually last week. We were away for work in Wellington and stayed in a hotel overnight, and producer Troy came to the cafe the next morning we were broadcasting from, and he was laden with guilt. You could see it on his face, couldn't you? Something was weighing on his mind, and he said, "Guys, well, you can relay how you delivered the news, Troy."
2: Well, I was a bit pressed for time, and I was like, I've got all my stuff out of the hotel room, but I forgot to hand back in my hotel card. And I'm not going to have time to go back and drop it back off. This is a nightmare.
1: Swipe
2: card for the room. And Jono said, "Don't worry about it." I was like, "What do you mean?" He said, "Don't worry about it. Just, they don't want it.
1: They don't want it. I take them all the time. All the time.
3: It's such a you thing. For no reason. Like, what are you going to do with those? Nothing."
1: That's a really good point you raised there, Ben. Like, a huge point.
4: It's just not an inconvenience because you have to go down and be like, "Hey, I'm checking out." Slide over the card.
3: Yeah, or there's boxes or things, or just put it on the, on the way out. You're always going through that way on the way out. Yeah. At least leave it there.
1: I feel like once I'm out of the building, I've physically and mentally checked out. So the card's with me. Although sometimes it's quite nice to, in your wallet every 6 months, clear them out and go, "Oh, I remember that work trip to Palmerston."
3: But you deliberately do it. Like, I mean, accidentally, I'm sure they're fine. Every now and again, they'll know that cards get lost or people will accidentally take one. But did you feel like they'll... Well,
2: Jono was so adamant about it. Honestly, don't worry about it. So I Googled it and I was like, "Do hotels care if you take their swipe cards?" And it said, "Most hotels would definitely prefer if you gave them back."
1: Most of them.
3: Because otherwise they're like, "Oh,
4: yeah." Because then they have to buy more cards. Yeah. And what about the places that have like a fancy, like woodeny looking one?
1: I've taken a couple of wooden ones in my time. Like,
3: it's just you.
4: They have to get those made.
3: Yeah.
1: Well, what I'm doing is keeping the factories in China alive and well, my friend.
4: I think they're fine.
3: Yeah.
1: I'm keeping them alive. Well, I think they don't really care. I try and take the TV. You might end up with different circumstances, but you know, the old swipe card here.
2: I got a WhatsApp message from the hotel the next day. And I kind of thought it might have been a bit passive aggressive. It was like, "Hope you enjoyed your stay and the checkout process." I was like, that I didn't actually check out and should have given that card back.
1: I've got hotel cards in my wallet right now that's probably outlasted many friendships that I've had.
3: Well, takes them, you're definitely going to care.
4: My husband does that too.
3: It's arrogance, I'd say.
4: Yeah.
3: It's arrogance. It's arrogance taking it. I'll be honest.
4: Yeah.
3: It's like, when you do it delivery, nuts. It's like, "Oh, they don't do that."
4: Because I will like pick up the cards from the hotel room. And he's like, "Don't worry about it." I'm like, it's really no skin off my nose to pick them up and hand them over.
1: That's a nice memory.
2: I emptied my pockets when I got home from the hotel. My partner was like, "What have you done? What have you done? Why have you still got this?" And then I felt extra guilt. I don't think many people do this.
4: She's a good person.
1: Yeah. I was just trying to put your mind at ease, Troy.
4: It's this white man privilege again.
1: I know. What is it when you get to the front of the drink line at the cafe? What do we call it? What does that category fall under there, Megan?
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9: Total Kitchens will see you at the home show. Wairarei Drive, light flows heading westbound as you approach River Road. Slight build up along Mangaharakeke Drive, southbound as you approach Foreman. Over to Greenwood, nothing major at the moment. Kankatia Drive is free flowing. No delays along Cobham Drive, heading westbound from Grey Street through to the Cobham Bridge, as well as approaching Normandy or Hopor is free flowing. 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
8: Good morning. In this update, New Zealand First Leader Winston Peters says there have been better Prime Ministers than Chris Luxon. He took part in Stuff's Kingmakers debate last night, asked how competent he thought the National and Labour leaders are compared to other Prime Ministers he worked with. He replied they're not in the league of the best he's seen. Police cordons are in place on a South Auckland street due to a serious incident. Multiple ambulances were sent to Papatoetoe's Cambridge Terrace just before 7pm. Officers have been asking people to avoid the area. Calls for more scrutiny into transport infrastructure projects over fears of blowouts. The Waikato Regional Transport Committee's written to the Transport Minister urging a broader examination of factors behind rising project costs. And rental companies boosting their vehicle stocks ahead of summer have driven the strongest month of the year for vehicle sales. More than 16,000 new vehicles were registered in September. I'm Kay Gregory, and that's news.
9: It's Waikato weather, mostly cloudy today, chance of a light shower throughout the day with fine breaks, high of 16 degrees, 8 below overnight. Tomorrow Saturday, mainly fine, chance of a shower until the afternoon with some strong wind and a high of 18 degrees.
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0: It's brand new on the hit. So new. That's only the second time I've played that during my show, and it's the latest from Taylor Swift. Came out this time last week. It's Patient Zero. Cool new video clip for that as well on YouTube. That is all the rage. Colin Farrell and also Dakota Johnson featuring in it. Ben has a bit of a hack. If you're not the most social of bunnies, he had a way to make sure phone calls don't become long and awkward.
1: Hey, something that I, and Megan's the same, we're not huge on answering the phone, particularly private numbers.
2: Sometimes, I did it the other day and instantly regretted it.
1: Sometimes so, I feel like I get put on the spot. I'm not good at saying no, so that's made me a part of my reason. And also my wife has got it in my head. She's like, you talk so loud. Like, you know, like.
2: And you're a walker. You won't stand still and talk on the phone. You'll be, like, if you take a call in the office, you walk out of the studio.
1: I know.
2: You're out on the road.
1: I'm a pacer, and then
2: you're all over the place.
1: I'm like, why? How did I get here? You know, I'm like, my.
2: I'm
1: away.
2: 10 suburbs away.
1: Yeah, so it's not really my happy place. But here's a little hack I saw online from a guy who says if you want to get out, give yourself the option of getting out of a phone call, this is what you do.
3: Only reminder to start every call with my phone is about to die, so you can just hang up whenever you want.
1: Genius.
2: That's not bad.
1: So someone calls, ring, and you're like, hey, good to hear from you. Sorry, my phone's about to die, but carry on. And then at any stage,
2: as soon as they carry on,
1: you can just click, and then you're done. And you're done. But then if you enjoy the conversation, your phone's obviously still got enough battery to last out. I'm like, that's actually quite
2: good.
1: That
2: is a great hack.
1: That's a good hack. And let's not share that around too much now.
2: Yeah, well, everyone's going to be answering the phone going, hey, my phone's about to die.
1: No, you're like, no, it's not.
2: You started a pandemic.
1: No, it's not.
2: No one answers the phone when you're on 10%.
1: Yeah. Well, yeah, but you're like, oh, yeah, sorry, yeah. But it's not overthink it. Let's just say, you know, someone calls up, you just got to front foot it with that. And then you've got the option just at any stage just to go click.
2: Another great hack for the phone is using it as a useful tool to ignore all the people that you love in your life as well. Really works as a great device for you. I walked in the other day, and I do it too. I just get lost in my phone. But I was like, all three of my family just been staring at the phone. And then we were on a plane to Marston the other day. Everyone just staring at the phone.
1: Yeah, well, I guess,
2: like, if you shot that at the beginning of a movie and no one knew what phones were, you'd be like, this is the beginning of the end.
4: Jono, Ben and Megan. Dilma, making the world a better tea.
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6: 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Wairarei Drive, light build up heading westbound as you approach River Road. Slight delays along Mangaharakeke southbound as you approach Foreman. Looking to Greenwood, you've got some light flows as you approach the Kalani Road intersection. No delays along Kākatea Drive. Light flows along Normandy approaching Lawn as well as Cobham. That's heading northbound. Massive savings on stunning jewellery and top brand watches at the Pasco's The Jewellers.
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0: You're on the Hits. I've had a text that has come through. Hi, Hayley, are you giving away Frey tickets? I am. Just after 7 o'clock today, if you want to go see the Frey live when they come here to the country February next year, I've got another double pass for you. Just after 7 on the Hits.

It's harder than I thought to tell the truth. It's gonna leave you in pieces, all alone with your demons. And I know that we need this, but I've been too afraid to follow through.

0: No, I can't. Julia Michaels on the hits. John, Ben and Megan, they're going to be back after school holidays, so I'm keeping the seat warm playing at moments from the show that you may have missed, including this time when producer Troy admitted to eating something that maybe was a bit yuck.
1: Now, producer Troy, we'll bring you in here. We go across the road to a cafe after the show some days, and witnessed something yesterday. I think we've all thought about it.
2: I heard the hallelujah chorus when I walked outside of that cafe yesterday. I literally came outside into the crisp air and heard angels singing. Because what I witnessed on the table was an entire uneaten slice of sourdough.
3: Yeah, now the people had obviously just left. It looked pretty, you know, pretty
2: fresh. There
3: was
2: other empty cutlery and cups and plates and stuff around, but there was just this pristine, golden.
1: Untouched. Hadn't been fondled with, just a crisp, beautifully toasted.
2: Beautifully toasted piece of sourdough. And my brain started doing the math, can I get away with this?
1: Well, we'll take you to the coverage of what took place yesterday.
4: Finished the show, and we're all looking at this. Look at that thing. Is that fair game? That's the question.
5: Well, I guess someone's left it. I guess someone wanted to give it a crack. Yeah,
6: it looks
5: right?
6: Really good.
4: It does.
5: Really good.
4: Well,
5: take it. That's fair game.
4: Eat it.
6: Now we'll take a bite and put it back.
5: Just take a bite. Someone's going to come out and go, oh.
4: I was just, imagine if someone's just been in the lavatory. There it is. Good on you, Troy. Good on you. I think it a lot, but I don't have the confidence to ever do that.
1: Well done.
2: You could even hear the crunch of that bread when I...
3: It definitely hadn't been like no one had sort of put the knife and fork into it or anything like that.
2: No, right? They'd obviously gone, I don't do bread.
1: Maybe they have a low carb diet.
3: You're right.
2: I'm a high carb diet.
3: But you hadn't paid for that.
2: I had not.
3: So what's the
1: ruling from the industry here? Because you see, I see it all the time and I'm like, that's a whole poached egg.
2: And the cafe just throw it out.
3: Well, they probably go, it's kind of weird if they go eat it out the back, isn't it? You know, because they'll be like, oh, that's...
2: Hygiene.
3: But really, in some ways, they probably should because it's, you know, using the food again. Yeah. So maybe what you're doing is a good thing.
1: Can you, so other people's leftovers from cafes and restaurants, have you, do you?
3: You had someone you knew who was doing the drinks, the rest of that feels like that really is a health risk.
1: He wouldn't pay for any drinks, and he would just drink the dregs of other people's drinks.
3: Yes, it feels very meningitis-y to me. You're like, you know, potentially that could go horribly wrong. So, yeah.
1: I don't know if he... I haven't heard from him in a while.
3: Oh, jeez.
1: Hopefully he's still with us.
3: Yeah, go around.
1: One time he was doing it. He was oh, that's a half one. So he started drinking it. The guy turned around and said, I literally just put my drink down 30 seconds.
2: Seagull.
1: And this,
3: it
1: really is. So, I mean, I would draw the line there.
3: Yeah, the drinks feels like a step too far to me. Funny Cider.

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2: 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Slight delays along Mangaharakeke southbound as you approach Fullman. Light flows along Greenwood both ways as you approach Killarney and Massey. 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That's traffic.
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13: In this update, Prime Minister Chris Luxon says extra security is being used for female MPs facing gendered abuse on the campaign trail. As the election approaches and politicians are increasingly visible at public-facing events, concerns about candidates' safety have heightened. Luxon says there's no doubt women face more harassment than men in politics. Police cordons have been in place overnight on a South Auckland street due to a serious incident. Multiple ambulances were sent to Papa Toi Toi's Cambridge Ridge Terrace just before 7pm. Police in Dunedin are seeking information from the public as they investigate an unexplained death in the suburb of Clyde Hill. Emergency services were called to the corner of Leck, Hampton Court and Bridge Street on Wednesday. And the farming industry is welcoming clearer health and safety rules coming into force in April. The government's announced approved codes of practice, setting out clearer responsibilities for farmers, workers and contractors, as well as practical guidance on farm vehicle safety. I'm Kay Gregory, and that's news. In sport, the All Whites are through to the final of their football tournament in Japan. They'll play the hosts on Monday after advancing 5-3 via penalties over Panama in Yokohama. That followed a one-all draw in regulation. Nick Vogue and Daniel Hillier both sit in a share of 44th after carding rounds of 2 under par on the opening day of the Dunhill Lynx Golf Championship in Scotland. They're 5 strokes off the lead in the competition proper. Vogue played St Andrews Old Course. Hillier featured on Carnoustie. Vogue and former All Blacks captain Sean Fitzpatrick are on 8 under par in the Pro-Am, as are Hillier and New Zealand entrepreneur and golf aficionado Craig Heatley. Both those teams are 4 strokes off the lead. That's sport.
14: It's Waikato weather. Mostly cloudy today. Chance of a light shower throughout the day with fine breaks. High of 16 degrees, 8 below overnight. Tomorrow Saturday, mainly fine. Chance of a shower until the afternoon with some strong wind and a high of 18 degrees.
0: Jono, Ben and Megan on the hit.
15: Let's go.
14: Yeah, Hayley here filling in. They're going to be back after next week. If you missed the announcement, the Fray are coming here to the country February next year at Eventfinder Stadium in Auckland for their Summer of Light tour. And I have got a cheeky double pass. So if you want to go see them live in Auckland, 0800 The Hits.

0: She's going to be here in the country this month. It's Olivia Dean on the Hits. I'm giving away double passes to go see these guys.
1: The Hits welcomes The Fray.
0: Yes, they're coming here to the country February next year on the 17th at Event Finder Stadium in Auckland as part of their Summer of Light tour. It's going to be brilliant. I mean, you know them from their huge breakout masterpiece, How to Save a Life. They are going to be a great time live. And Quinn, you're going to go see them with that double pass.
2: Oh, wow, awesome. Thank you so much.
0: That's
2: you really
0: good.
2: Know how to save a life.
0: I love that. Hey, you are slaving away doing the job today, working as a landscaper.
2: Yeah, mate, absolutely. Keeping the country running.
0: Of course. Backbone of the country. Friday, can you leave a bit earlier? Can you sneak off a bit earlier? Are you the boss or is there another one hanging around?
2: Nah, gotta slave it out till the end of the day, eh?
0: Oh, bummer. Not even an early finish on a Friday. Hey, I hope it goes okay and enjoy the fray.
2: Thank you so much.
0: There's no problem. Hold there for me. And if you want to check out more details to go see them live or grab yourself some tickets, tickertech.co.nz. It's The Hits.
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9: You're on the Hits with Hayley. We've got the iconic Bledisloe Cup kicking off, not this weekend, but the following, with the All Blacks taking on the Wallabies. First one is in our territory in the country, Eden Park, on Saturday the 10th. And then we're going to have a next game in Sydney after that, the week after.

0: It's Alex Warren. You're on the hits. We're also on iHeartRadio, free app. You can download and listen to us there. Hot off the press, sardines are having a moment. The fish, the tinned fish are having a big moment. They're calling it sardine maxing because a whole bunch of influencers and people online are talking about how good they are for you. Really high in omega-3, and they're calling it eating for your skincare and essentially calling it the natural Botox if you're down a tin of fish. So supermarkets have reported that these sales have gone up 50%. A lot of young Kiwis cranking into that tin, eating the sardines. I just couldn't do it. I tried it years ago, and I just could not do it. We had them once in our childhood with tomato sauce on toast, and it's etched into my brain. No. Nicest skin in the world wouldn't tempt me. Johnny, Ben and Megan, they're back after school holidays, but I want to take you back to when Ben discovered he'd lost something in a really unusual way.
1: Over the weekend, I was wearing one of my costumes outside a mall. And
2: which one?
1: It was the horse, the new inflatable horse costume. To be honest, the gag was mid, as the kids would say.
2: but anyway, I did it anyway. Justify buying the costume.
1: Yeah, outside the mall anyway. I don't normally check comments on social media or things like that. I've kind of got to the stage where there's no real good comments.
3: Nothing good comes from it.
1: No. So I don't normally check. But on this one occasion, I did check some comments, not on that video, but on another video that I put up there. And I just saw a comment saying, "Why did I just hear your full government name on the loudspeaker at the mall?" And I was like, "Oh, this is unusual." And I'm like, "Oh, I'm not sure why." And then two comments under that was someone else on the comment section going, "Hey, I just handed in your driver's license at the mall if you want to know." I was like, "Oh, wow." So obviously I'd lost it while getting changed into this comical
3: showbiz
1: horse.
3: Showbiz, baby.
1: Yeah. And two people, lovely people, tracked me down just by putting it in the comments as well. Aww. Obviously they're giving me a shout out across the mall, which I wasn't there to hear.
3: It's always nice when you get a shout out across the PA system.
1: Like, full government. I was like, "Oh, God, they're coming for me. What's happening?" As well. But I was like, "That's lovely that someone would hand it in as well."
2: You keep saying full government name. Is it different to Benjamin Ross Boyce?
1: No, it's Benjamin Ross Boyce, I guess. But I guess for them going, why would they say Benjamin Ross Boyce over the loudspeaker?
2: I feel like you had a pseudonym we didn't know about.
3: Well, so when you got dragged for the New Zealand judicial system, would they use Benjamin Ross Boyce or would they go with Ben Boyce?
1: Oh, well, no, they probably used officially Benjamin Ross Boyce, but then if it was in many media articles, they don't know who Benjamin Ross Boyce is. Or hardly anyone knows who Ben Boyce is, but at least they could get, "Oh, this idiot."
3: And so did you get the license back?
1: That's it. Yeah, I went in there as well. So that was lovely, through the power of social media as well.
2: So that's why you should check comments.
1: Yeah. No, I really should. The rest of the comments, terrible. Absolutely terrible.
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0: You're listening to The Hits. Hamie in for John and Ben and Megan. They're going to be back at the end of next week. As of yesterday, we have 4 new road rules in the country. If you missed it, children up to 12 years old will now be able to ride their bikes on footpaths. Previously, no bikes have been allowed on footpaths. Second rule, people will be able to ride e-scooters in cycle lanes. No brainer. Drivers will now need to leave a 1.5 metre gap when passing other types of road users like horses and cyclists and walkers and things like that. It's usually been recommended but never been law, but now, yeah, a metre and a half. And then the biggie one, I reckon the 4th road rule that is now in place as of yesterday, people will need to give way to buses leaving bus stops. So if they've indicated you've got time to slow down, you legally have to let the bus in. Hallelujah. That must make bus drivers so much happier because they have to push their way in often. There is no hope in getting out on a busy lane during rush hour. So there you go. 4 new road rules in place. Coming up really soon, we've got different moments from the John and Ben and Megan Brekkie show that you may have missed. Keeping the seat warm until they return. It's The Hits.
1: John and Ben and Megan. Chance to Dilma. Making the world a better tea.
2: Do trade. 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
4: Looking for a deal? No Leeming massive sellout is on. Over to Wairarapa Drive gets busy westbound as you approach River Road. Slight delays along Mangaharakeke Drive southbound as you approach Foreman. Over to Greenwood, it gets busy approaching the intersections of Killarney Road and Massey. Lights are moderate build up along Kakatea approaching Gallagher Drive. Moderate patches along Normandy approaching Lawn. 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
13: In this update, Prime Minister Chris Luxon says extra security is being used for female MPs facing gendered abuse on the campaign trail. As the election approaches and politicians are increasingly visible at public-facing events, concerns about candidates' safety have heightened. Luxon says there's no doubt women face more harassment than men in politics. Police cordons have been in place overnight on a South Auckland street due to a serious incident. Multiple ambulances were sent to Papa Toi Toi's Cambridge Terrace just before 7pm. Police in Dunedin are seeking information from the public as they investigate an unexplained death in the suburb of Clyde Hill. Emergency services were called to the corner of Leckhampton Court and Bridge Street on Wednesday. And the farming industry is welcoming clearer health and safety rules coming into force in April. The government's announced approved codes of practice, setting out clearer responsibilities for farmers, workers and contractors, as well as practical guidance on farm vehicle safety. I'm Kay Gregory, and that's news.
14: It's Waikato weather, mostly cloudy today, chance of a light shower throughout the day with fine breaks, high of 16 degrees, 8 below overnight. Tomorrow Saturday, mainly fine, chance of a shower until the afternoon with some strong wind and a high of 18 degrees.
2: Start your day funny side up. Jono, Ben and Megan.
14: On the hit. They're going to be back after next week. Kayleigh here filling in. Happy Friday. There's a vibe in the air every Friday. It feels different knowing that weekend is just around the corner. The vibe, though, hasn't quite caught on with the news and headlines. Just do yourself a favour. Don't look at the news headlines today. They're all so depressing. Stick right here on the hits.

0: He's going to be here in the country March next year at Eden Park. It's Bruno Mars on the hits. Johnny, Ben and Megan, they're taking the school holidays off. They're back after next week. But I want to take you back to this moment in the show when the team were travelling and Megan got some good stuff coming her way. Lads, not so much.
1: Yeah, but as we got to the hotel, we all went to check into our rooms, which is, you know, standard stuff that happens at the hotel. But then old Megan... What happened? Sorry, I shouldn't call you old Megan, but you know, like, yeah, old mate Megan, what happened?
2: All I did was I went up to the counter and I said my name. And I was like, we might have a group booking. Maybe we can all book in together. And so I gave them my name. This is all, I didn't do anything.
1: Work had booked out, you know, accommodation. Yeah.
2: Okay. And so the guy gave me, he's like, here's your piece of paper, fill in all your details and stuff. And he said, oh, you've been upgraded to Superior King
3: Is this giving you trauma from the Gold Coast when Megan had a fast pass?
1: Yeah, they're upgraded fast pass at the theme park. Look, yeah.
3: Okay.
2: Ben is just gutted because he didn't get upgraded. But I honestly thought us as a group had been upgraded.
1: Upgraded, invited to some sort of club on a top floor level for a free drink.
2: A club lounge.
1: Yeah, a club lounge. She got invited. She came afterwards and she's like, did you guys get upgraded? And we're like, no. And
3: I showered this morning. There was a guy shoveling coal, keeping the water warm, looking me dead in the eyes. He's like, I won't look down. I won't look down. I'll just look you in the eyes. And I was like, okay, coal man. That's where I was in the boiler room.
1: Lucky to get that. You were lucky to get that.
3: It's cold. I was like, please don't look down, coal man.
2: My shower had a view of the waterfront, but that's okay.
1: Oh, I had to go through the BP Connect across the road and walk through the car wash to shower this morning.
3: Use the toilet in the petrol station. Shower in the hand basin.
2: I thought we'd all got upgraded.
1: We didn't.
2: I got club lounge access and I got a free drink at the bar downstairs.
1: Must be nice.
3: Oh, well.
2: I realised we were on, you know, different.
1: Yeah,
2: we're
3: gently relocated to a better class of human. I see what's
2: happening. We got into the lift and Troy gets out of level two and I was like, sorry, can you just put 7 in? Yeah, thank you.
1: Yeah, you're like, he even looked in disdain out towards the carpet and the lift in our levels. You're like, nah.
2: I was like, oh, your hallways don't look as nice as my hallway does.
1: Must be nice.
3: Must be nice.
2: Well, I don't know. I didn't do anything. It's not as if I was like, do you know who I am? Upgrade me, sir.
1: Yeah.
3: There's something in your contract. There's something out in this contract. Never experience hardship. Clause 4.2.
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6: The best podcasts are on the free iHeart app. Wairere Drive slows down westbound as you approach River Road. Slight delays along Mangahatakeke Drive both ways as you approach Foreman. Over to Normandy Ave, heavy patch both ways as you approach Lawn. Gradually gets busier along Greenwood both ways as you approach Killarney Road and Massey. 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I'm Joe Wickens for Time Saver Traffic.
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0: Yeah, they're back after next week. You're stuck with me, Hayley filling in. We want to get you to New York, you and a loved one, and then you're going to cruise for 7 days around the best of Canada and New England. It's just an incredible trip. That chance to go into the draw for this coming up just after 8 o'clock. I'll let you know when to call on that.

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0: This week, we've got your chance to take home a $500 fuel voucher, all thanks to AA Insurance. All you have to do, get yourself into the draw, share a story from when you were a driver or maybe when you were teaching your learner driver. There's always a story, okay? It's never quite smooth sailing. Maybe you accidentally went around a roundabout the wrong way, you took a wrong exit, added an hour onto your drive, anything like that, let us know up at thehits.co.nz/firstkeys, and that $500 fuel voucher can be yours, and all thanks to AA Insurance for whatever the road brings. Jono, Ben and Megan, I want to take you back to this time in the show where Jono hid in a toilet.
2: Yesterday I spent 11 minutes hiding in a toilet cubicle.
3: Okay. Oh, what happened?
2: It was this one here. I was at work? Yeah, it was at work. Now, I'll give you the backstory. I was leaving work, and then I saw someone walk into reception, and I had to be at an appointment, and I was like, uh-oh, if we get talking, this is a 20, and this is on me as well, I'll talk a lot of rubbish, this will be a 20 to 30 minute conversation. A lot of ground to cover, so I'm like, I'll go to the loo, and then I'll sit in a toilet cubicle, hide in case he came in and had to use the facilities as well. So, but then I'm like, okay, so he's at reception.
4: So you spent 11 minutes. Surely you could have wrapped the conversation up.
3: Within 11 minutes.
2: I know all this because I had to sit in there for...
4: Hey, really good to see you. I'm in a rush right now, but hey, let's catch up. I'll give you a text. Yeah. Let's send him a text.
2: That's a good option.
4: You know, let's catch up, because sometimes people don't have time to stand and talk.
2: Yeah. Well, a lot of the times we have the conversation, we're like, we'll catch up soon, and we never do.
4: Yeah.
2: And I didn't want to put us through that dance again.
3: Yeah.
2: So I sat in there going, okay, well, if he's gone to reception, he's asked for someone, and then what's the time for them to come down the lift to meet him and take him? I'd say that's about a 10-minute process.
3: Oh, my God.
2: So yeah, it was about 10 minutes. 10 minutes just sitting there, trousers on too, just sitting on the seat with the seat down, just going.
3: You didn't even do like a
2: nothing
3: performative wee.
2: No, it was just
4: phone call. Would have been, you could have been like, hey mate, I'm missing it, you know.
2: Pretend to be on a phone call. Yeah, that's good. I did a bit of googling on there. I didn't waste the time as well. Yeah. Some good doom scrolling going on there on Instagram. But yeah, the lengths you go to avoid people.
4: Yeah.
2: Sitting in it was about 7 minutes.
4: That's a lot, ludicrous.
3: I go to the toilet sometimes at like really full on functions, like the radio awards. I just went in there and sat and had some alone time
2: for a bit. Yeah. It is the perfect little space. Oh, yeah.
3: Okay, I'm ready for more.
4: Yeah. A little pep talk. A little reboot.
2: It's a great little timeout booth, isn't it? Yeah. People don't give it enough credit.
3: The only bad thing is people think you're doing a poop. And you're like, no, I'm just rebooting.
4: She's been there a lot. She okay?
2: Oh, she's had bloody milk again. Megan's eating the cheese and crackers.
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1: 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Time saver traffic.
6: Need gas? See martagas.co.nz. Now, Waitara Drive slows down westbound as you approach river. Slight delays along river southbound as you approach Waitara Drive. More slight build-up along Mangaharakeke Drive both ways as you approach Foreman. 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I'm Joe Wickens for Time Saver Traffic.
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15: In this update, the Prime Minister's hit out at abuse against female MPs, labelling it incredibly sexist. Politicians are becoming increasingly visible at public-facing events and concerns are rising about candidates' safety. Christopher Luxon says female MPs are facing more harassment, so extra security is being used. Israel's Prime Minister says it's too early to tell if outside forces were behind a stabbing attack on a plane headed for Tel Aviv. A group of passengers is being praised for storming the cockpit. Benjamin Netanyahu says they prevented another 9/11. Residents of Apapatoitoi Street are in shock after a serious incident last night. Police, fire and emergency and St John were seen at a Cambridge Terrace property just before 7 o'clock. And the search continues for a 47-year-old woman missing from Queenstown. Brazilian national Erica Rodrigues Coelho hasn't been heard from since September 18th, with her car found at Skipper's Saddle. That's news. In sport, Liam Lawson claims he's moved on from a collision with Racing Bull's teammate Arvid Lindblad at Formula One's Azerbaijan Grand Prix. The circuit's moved to Malaysia, which is staging what would have been the Bahrain Grand Prix this weekend due to the conflict in the Middle East. Lawson says there's little value stewing given the task ahead.
16: It wasn't ideal and sucked for me, but it's not something that I really had any control of, honestly. So obviously I would just not like it to happen anymore.
15: The All Whites are through to the final of their football tournament in Japan after beating Panama on penalties. And Auckland FC owner Bill Foley is on the shortlist to own NBA Basketball's Las Vegas expansion team, but might need to fork out an estimated $23 billion. That's sport.
0: It's Waikato weather. Mostly cloudy today. Chance of a light shower throughout the day with fine breaks. High of 16 degrees, 8 below overnight. Tomorrow Saturday, mainly fine. Chance of a shower until the afternoon with some strong wind and a high of 18 degrees.
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1: On the Hits.
0: Surprise, they're not actually here. Hayley here filling in. They're back after next week. It's time for this.
1: This is a boarding call for all those travelling to New England thanks to the new Sense and Sensibility movie. Call now to get in the draw. 0800 The Hits.
0: There is a new movie, new Sense and Sensibility coming out. So to celebrate, you and a loved one flying over to New York. Ooh, look at you, all fancy. And then cruising 7 days around the best of Canada and New England, which the scenery looks stunning. 0800 The Hits. What have you got to lose? Give it a crack. Get yourself into the draw. On a

0: Tara Cruz on the hits. We are going to make someone's Friday by getting them into the draw for this.
1: The Hit Sporting Call to New England.
0: Yep, it's all thanks to the new Sense and Sensibility movie, which looks so nice. And we're going to get you in a loved one over to New York. You're going to cruise 7 days on a Princess 7-day cruise with the best of Canada and New England sights. And then we're going to get you back to New York and back home thanks to United Airlines and Air New Zealand. And Crystal, hello.
2: Hi.
0: You have got yourself into the draw on this Friday morning.
2: Oh, it's amazing. Thank you.
0: It's no problem. You were doing a bit of gardening this weekend. What are you planting?
2: So some corn and maybe pulling out some of the grass that's in the garden.
0: You're going to have some corn maize in your own backyard. Have you done it before or first time?
2: I don't know. I've done it before. I love corn, but last year I didn't have a great amount of success with seeds. Oh. So I bought plants this time.
0: So what's your main tip? Because I've never been very good at growing corn. They all turn up tiny and shriveled.
2: Water.
0: Oh, okay. There you go. Who would have known? Who would have known, Crystal? Water your plants. Okay, before we turn this to home and garden the show, I'm going to have to put you on hold, okay? But enjoy. Best of luck to win this trip.
2: Thank you.
0: Thank you. And yeah, if you want to get yourself into the draw, 12 o'clock is your next chance. 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It's Thads.
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4: 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Now, Wairere Drive slows down westbound as you approach River Road. Slight delays along Mangahatakeke both ways as you approach Foreman. Moderate to heavy southbound Avalon Drive through to Rifle Range Road. Normandy heavy patches both ways as you approach Lawn Street. Gets busy along Greenwood as you approach Killarney and Massey. 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
0: You're listening to the Hits. 3 weeks from now, you will be looking down the barrel of a long Labor Day weekend. That is my favourite public holiday, Labor Day weekend. I don't know, it's just, there is something about it. When you get to late October, you feel kind of that Christmas joyful season coming in, summer around the corner. There is none other like it. It's that.

0: the Monster. Eminem and Rihanna on the hits. It would be so nice to get another collab from those two. What do you do at nighttime while you're sleeping? There are so many wild and wonderful stories that come out. And I want to take you back to when John, Ben and Megan were talking about it. And Ben had a bit of an incident at nighttime.
1: Now, I mentioned yesterday just towards the end of the show that crazy moment on Sunday morning. Kind of woke up to my wife shaking me going, what are you doing? And I had, in my mind, had a really detailed dream that I was getting ready for the morning in the bathroom, taking multivitamins, which I don't take.
2: Yeah.
1: And just so coincidentally, she had a package from the chemist on her dresser full of pills. And I had put those pills in my mouth, taken them out of the pack and put them in my mouth. So three or four pills in my mouth. She's like, what are you doing? I'm like, I'm taking my multivitamins. And I was asleep through the whole thing. Crazy.
2: So weird and kind of unsettling that you can do that in your sleep, right?
1: You're like, what other stuff have I got up to that she didn't notice?
2: And that's right? The thing, just scary friend of, you know, someone that I know, he sleepwalks, and he was at a hotel once, walked all the way down, got into the lift, got down to reception.
3: Naked?
2: He was like in his pajamas and stuff, but he even got like a little bookcase from reception and opened the door and put it in so the door stayed open. Went walking across the road until the receptionist was like, whoa, and had to sort of like turn him around.
1: Oh, so put a bookcase in the hotel open.
2: I mean, just to keep the door open. Like, even thought about that. I don't know why. I was like, so I could get back in afterwards. I guess he didn't have a swipe card.
1: You know, yesterday Ben Boyce was saying he thinks sleep's a waste of time.
2: Yeah.
1: Like, that's being productive while you're sleeping.
2: Yeah, true.
1: Is it I don't know what it's an achievement. You're doing stuff.
2: He was on a mission to do something. He doesn't know what.
3: Do you find food missing in your house?
1: No.
3: Oh, okay.
1: I did have a period there where I was kind of paranoid about front door security. And so each night I would lock the door, open the door, shut the door, you know, three or four times before I'd go to bed. And then many times I'd wake up and the door's wide open. I'd obviously just got up in the middle of the night and gone to lock it open and just...
3: Or gone for a wander outside.
1: I passed that gene on to my son, which he's thrilled about, so...
3: I was just wondering, because you don't eat during the day until dinner time. I was like, what...
2: Maybe it's the body. Yeah, maybe your body was hungry and wanted some pills and stuff.
3: Getting up at night and having like a meal in the middle of the night.
1: Well, maybe.
4: Jono, Ben and Megan. On the hits.
5: Let's go.

0: She is so good. Sienna Spiro, Great Expectation on the hits with Hayley. In for Jonah, Ben and Megan. The crew are going to be back after next week. I had to make sure I was wide awake and not dreaming yesterday when I went into a little gift store just around the corner from work. They were playing this over the speakers. I kid you not, 1st of October, 85 days out from Christmas, they were cranking the Christmas songs. I couldn't believe it. Band-Aid, but not even the original version, like the version that they redid in 2014. And I spoke to the woman. She said she was having people going in, getting ahead and buying Christmas gifts. So she went, oh, who cares, lean into the season. And she started playing Christmas songs. So there you go. It's never too early. It will be nice. It'll be a nice feeling going into Christmas, knowing that your shopping is done early too. I'm probably about 90% done on mine. I did mine in July. I just don't want anything to think about apart from the good stuff of Christmas. I want all the chores done before I even get to December. Jonah, Ben and Megan, we've got different moments from the show that you may have missed coming up. Also, a great hit from Avril Lavigne soon on the hits.
1: Jonah, Ben and Megan. Dilma, making the world a better tea.
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4: The Hits Waikato. Time saver traffic.
5: NZ Blood needs blood and plasma donors now. Mangaharakeke Drive, slight delays both ways as you approach Foreman. You've got moderate flows heading southbound from Avalon Drive. Wairarei Drive gets busy westbound as you approach River Road. Also gets busy along Greenwood as you approach the Killarney and Massey intersections. Delays along Normandy are showing signs of easing. Light flows along Ohopo, northbound approaching Collins. Demand is high. Help them to help others. Book now at NZ Blood.
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11: In this update, the Prime Minister's hit out at abuse against female MPs, labelling it incredibly sexist. Politicians are becoming increasingly visible at public-facing events and concerns are rising about candidates' safety. Christopher Luxon says female MPs are facing more harassment, so extra security is being used. Israel's prime minister says it's too early to tell if outside forces were behind a stabbing attack on a plane headed for Tel Aviv. A group of passengers is being praised for storming the cockpit. Benjamin Netanyahu says they prevented another 9/11. Residents of Apapatoitoi Street are in shock after a serious incident last night. Police, fire and emergency and St John were seen at a Cambridge Terrace property just before 7 o'clock. And the search continues for a 47-year-old woman missing from Queenstown. Brazilian national Erica Rodrigues Coelho hasn't been heard from since September 18th, with her car found at Skipper's Saddle. That's news.
0: It's Waikato weather. Mostly cloudy today. Chance of a light shower throughout the day with fine breaks. High of 16 degrees, 8 below overnight. Tomorrow Saturday, mainly fine. Chance of a shower until the afternoon with some strong wind and a high of 18 degrees.
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7: Here

0: It's Kiwi Music 660 on the hits. Johnny Ben and Megan, they were one time talking about on the show, what do you do or what have you done while sleeping? This followed a really weird story that Ben got up to while he was snoozing.
1: Talking about what happened during your sleep. We've got Linda joining us. What happened, Linda?
2: Wasn't me. Years ago, when we were teenagers, I had a boyfriend that would wake up in the middle of the night and go make his lunch for the next day.
3: And he would have no recollection of this?
2: No. His mum would come out to the kitchen and go, what are you doing? And he's like, he was hard out, fully awake, going, I'm just making my lunch.
1: Very efficient. I like that efficiency. It's good.
2: It's 3 o'clock.
1: Well, for me, sleep does feel like a waste of time a lot of the time. I know you need it.
0: You could be doing better stuff.
1: Like, if you could just 5 minutes and you were recharged, yeah, like a supercharged, great.
3: Sleep feels like a waste of time to me. Imagine if you could be asleep so your body is getting what it needs, yeah, but also still doing stuff.
1: Yeah, I know it needs it, and
4: like,
1: I, you know, yeah.
4: Like an iPhone, you could just plug in and still be
3: still doing stuff.
1: Yeah, exactly. Yeah, you're right, Megan. I'm charging as I go.
3: You'd be productive 24 hours of the day. Hey, well, you go and have a great day, Linda. Appreciate you calling through.
2: Thank you.
3: See you, mate. Sarah, what happened when you were sleeping?
5: Look, I woke up the next morning and I saw my UGG boots outside the door and thought that was a bit odd. Anyway, carried on with my morning, went down to the petrol station to put fuel in my car, and the guy there was like, oh, are you okay? And I said, yeah. And he goes, you here 3 a.m. buying cigarettes in your slippers and pyjamas. And I was like, what? Anyway, it all clicked into place. And
1: really?
5: I sleepwalked down to the BP along State Highway 1 and Hamilton and
1: Jesus,
5: my
1: dangerous
5: pajamas and UGG boots.
1: Just walking out and about, yeah, like next to the highway and all sorts.
4: Just craving your ciggies in the middle of the night.
5: Yeah, don't even smoke, so don't know what
3: to do. Do you live near the petrol station, obviously?
5: Yeah, I must have walked like 300 or 400 metres.
3: That's a pretty big walk when you're not conscious.
5: It's scary when I'm and had like not woke up at any point.
4: Yeah, that is scary, actually. I didn't think about that.
3: I love how the guy's like, something's off here, but I'll still sell you the smokes.
5: Yeah. And sure enough, I went home and they were on the kitchen table. So,
1: wow.
3: That is, do you think you were dreaming about that?
5: No, it didn't. I don't know. It just didn't even,
4: I wonder why.
5: I didn't even clock it in the morning. I did think it was odd that my slippers were outside, but that was about it.
4: I wonder what you asked for, because it's like a person who doesn't smoke, I don't know what to ask for. Like a
5: I don't know, I must have been quite coherent though, or he would have.
3: Have you sleepwalked anywhere else?
5: Oh yeah, I do sleepwalk a fair bit, but usually not outside.
3: You know, that's my thing. That's my thing.
1: Far out.
4: You can't chain yourself up, eh?
1: Yeah.
5: Yeah.
3: Worry. That is that's incredible. Well, thank you so much, Sarah.
6: Jono, Ben and Megan. Chance to Dilma, making the world a better tea.
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0: You're on the Hits. This is a public service announcement. If you've got kids at home that are soaking up school holidays, check the school bags. It might be too late, but if there's a rotten piece of rogue fruit at the bottom of the bag, oof, or that stinky, sweaty PE uniform that they never took out. I found a really disgusting jumper that had smushed banana.

0: You're on the hits. John, Ben and Megan, they are away for school holidays back after next week. If you want to just have the best school holiday or the best summer, you can be into a ninja slushy thanks to Noel Leeming and Shark Ninja. These are the things that essentially slushy makers that you can make your own at home. People are going wild on them. You can make coffee slushies. Just let that sink in. Frosé, bit of rosé in there, make it slushy style. You can make cocktails. You can make just delicious fruit slushies for the kids. And that can be yours if you just tell us what you think of our music. We will then change the playlist and you can be in to win this ninja slushy as well. So text the word music to our number 4487. I'll flick you back a link. And Noel Leeming's massive sellout sale is on now. Score huge savings on big brands across TVs, whiteware, computers, smartphones and loads more, but it ends Wednesday the 7th of October. John, Ben and Megan, they're back after next week, but I want to take you back to a time when Megan's daughter decided to handle a bit of an issue herself.
1: So I picked her up from daycare yesterday and she was in the car and we debrief on the day.
2: Oh yeah, nice.
1: So I'm like, who'd you play with today? And I'll change names, but basically she launched into a description of what happened where, shall we say, Roger and Lisa are the two people she's playing with. So she's like, I was playing with Lisa and Roger came over and was being mean to Lisa. And I was like, oh, that's no good. I was like, so what did you do? Well, I kicked Roger's butt. And I was like, oh.
3: Oh, she opted for violence.
1: Yeah. I was like, oh, did you just tell him off? She's like, no, I kicked his butt. She's three.
3: Yeah.
1: And she aggressively, told me about how she kicked him.
3: Like literally kicked him in
1: I think so.
3: Yeah, right.
1: I'm not sure.
4: Because yeah, it can be a saying. I kicked your butt.
1: I kicked his butt.
4: Yeah.
1: She said he left Lisa alone. And
4: it's got
1: part
4: results.
1: Of me,
3: violence does get, you know, it's got a bad branding, but it does get results.
4: Not what you want, though. Not what you want.
1: But in my mind, I was like, well, a boy was coming up to her friend, who's a girl, and was being like mean. I didn't go into details as to what he was doing. Maybe I should have. But I was
3: kind of... Yeah, because it sounds really nefarious, but you've got to remember, they're only 3 and 4 years old.
1: And, you know, it doesn't take much to annoy Aya.
3: She does give off a violent energy, doesn't she?
4: I'm a little scared of her.
1: Yeah, yeah. But I was kind of proud of her, so I didn't know what to say. I was like, okay, well, I'm glad that you supported your friend through that. But I went to school and I said to the teachers, I was like, what, is that bad? Like, should I have said don't resort to violence? And they kind of just whispered to me and was like, it's okay. Just let it.
3: Well, which makes you go, what's the stuff they see and they just turn a blind eye to during those school hours?
4: It's not the Hunger Games, though, is it? Like, it's not, you know?
1: Yeah.
3: Your problem is little Roger, if he goes home and he relays, you know, regales the tales of what happened in the playground.
1: Yeah, and I was also like, I am friends with Roger's parents.
4: Oh, really?
1: I like Roger's parents.
3: Don't screw this up for me.
1: Don't screw this up for me.
3: Well, then the
1: next
3: time you go over to their house, it's going to be tense, eh?
1: Yeah, it should be like, I kicked your butt, Roger.
4: You're going to have to fight the dad, I think. That's the only option.
3: It is. You're going to have to do something to his butt.

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12: In this update, police have launched an investigation following three deaths in South Auckland's Papatoetoe. Emergency services were called to a Cambridge Terrace property just before seven last night. Police say a person was reported dead at the address and two more bodies were found in the home. Protesters are at Christchurch's Te Pae Convention Centre, where the New Zealand Aerospace Summit is taking place. They're protesting against the links between the space industry, US military, the Israeli Defence Force and weapons companies. The search continues for a 47-year-old woman missing from Queenstown. Brazilian national Erica Rodriguez Coelho hasn't been heard from since September 18th. And businesses are staying flexible when it comes to payment methods. Recent consultation from the Reserve Bank found 90% of people want some standard for access to cash. Retail NZ says stores don't want to turn away a sale. I'm Kay Gregory and that's news. In sport, time is a healer at Racing Bulls in Formula One. Liam Lawson was fuming after being taken out by teammate Arvid Lindblad a week ago in Azerbaijan. He appears to have simmered down ahead of what would have been the Bahrain Grand Prix that's been diverted to Malaysia due to the Middle East conflict.
13: From my side, there's not really a lot to discuss. I think it's more on Arvid's side with the team. So, yeah, for me, I'm just focused on now this weekend's trying to be back in the points.
12: And the All Whites are through to the final of a four-team tournament in Japan after a 5-3 win via penalties over Panama. The score was 1-1 after regulation. Marko Stamenić scored in the 13th minute. That result follows a 3-0 win over China and a 2-2 draw with Palestine. That's sport.
4: It's Waikato weather. Mostly cloudy today. Chance of a light shower throughout the day with fine breaks. High of 16 degrees. 8 below overnight. Tomorrow Saturday, mainly fine. Chance of a shower until the afternoon with some strong wind and a high of 18 degrees.
1: Start your day funny side up. Jono, Ben and Megan.
4: On the hits. Yeah, they're taking some time off for school holidays. They'll be back after next week. You're with Hayley filling in. Hope you're going well, school holidays. We ship the kids off to the grandparents, and then all the kids got gastro. I'm not sure that'll be happening next school holidays. My poor mum and

You're on the hits. We're on iHeartRadio as well. If you've ever looked into going to the Coromandel over summer and you thought, oh, I just don't want to drive there or get there, maybe if you are coming from somewhere else in the country, you've got to fly into Auckland and then get a car and get there. There is now the ferry that is coming back that takes you from Auckland Viaduct straight across the Hauraki Gulf to Coromandel Town. It was a regular thing for over 20 years, and then recently in the years been, it's been a bit start and stop. It was put on hold in 2023. It's coming back. It's coming back for Labor Weekend and then also for summer, which is so exciting. I reckon the more we can get these kind of like mini cruises, ferries that take you from one town to the next around the country, it would be so nice. And I would sail just to avoid the kids in the back seat during a roadie asking, are we there yet? Because I reckon I'd have a little bit more sanity at the end of this boat ride rather than in the car. Coming up, I've got different moments from the Jono, Ben and Megan show that you may have missed, keeping their seat warm while they're away for their school holidays. That

0: It's a redo of the classic Cyril on the Hits. John and Ben and Megan there taking a bit of time out, spending time with the family these school holidays. They'll be back after next week, but I want to take you back to a time in the show when Ben was talking about having a disagreement with his wife. And post that disagreement, he was looking for a little bit of validation.
1: Hey, I don't know. In a relationship, and I think I know the answer to this, it's not a competition, right? It's not a competition in the relationship. You're not out there to gain points. It's not a sports game. You're on the same team, right?
2: You're right, yeah.
1: Yeah, but but I just want to say there are times...
2: where you need a win.
1: Well, yeah, it doesn't, to be honest, it doesn't happen too often where I will say something or do something and then later I'll go, oh yeah, that was right. You know, often I'm wrong with those. And I get that. That's, you know, part of life. That's fine.
2: But, you know, as a guy, and this is, you know, really stereotyping genders here, as a guy, we don't have many wins.
1: No.
2: We don't. Like, over your marriage career, a handful at most.
1: And there's been an occasion, I'm not going to go into it. It's not a point-proving exercise, but there's an occasion that happened recently. A discussion was had at home. I had one opinion. My wife had another opinion. Now it's something's happened, and I was right.
2: Oh, so you both had differing opinions, but you went with Amanda's opinion.
1: Yeah, yeah.
2: And something's transpired.
1: Yes, something's and I'm not going to get into too many details.
2: Because
1: right
2: then
1: now.
2: You'd be proving a point.
1: Yeah.
2: If you started talking about it.
1: But I was right.
2: Is he proving a point by talking about it but not mentioning
1: well,
2: it?
1: Well, this is the thing. No one has acknowledged the fact that I was right. There's been no conversations. But in my head, I'm like, oh, see, I said that. And this is what's happened. It's, I don't know, it's not about being a win and chalking one up, but I do feel like this is one, it would be nice to get that.
2: Would you like, here's the thing, she knows you're right. She knows what your stance is.
1: Yeah.
2: And you're, I mean, look at you now, you're wandering around with an air of smugness. You don't need to say anything. You're giving off an energy of a man who knows he was right and wants to tell everyone he's right.
1: Oh, you feel like you just want that little bit of like, oh yeah,
2: Just acknowledge,
1: but that's okay.
2: It'd be really good to have like a support group. Once a week, you know, people meet at some sort of community hall, you sit around in a circle and you all go, everyone can explain their wins out loud and everyone's like, damn, that was a big win.
1: Or you have like almost like the NRL, the Warriors, have a referee type thing and you'd send it upstairs to the video ref and the decision will come down and you'll be like, yep. An independent referee gave me the win on that one.
2: Third party.
1: Yeah.
2: And so what's going to be the end result?
1: Oh, I think nothing. I think it's a move.
2: I feel like it's
1: a move on situation. I don't know. I'm like, I can't. I know. I was going to ask you, should I bring it back up and go, hey, you know, but I shouldn't, right?
2: Now you've kind of discussed it. You've tippy-toed around it. Do you feel any better?
1: No, actually, I feel worse. And I feel like I potentially turned it into a loss. At some stage, this will get back to her. She'll be like,
2: yeah, well, that's the thing. If she's listening right now on her way to work, she's going to know exactly what you're talking about. And you've had your win.
1: Well, no, but I don't. It's not
2: Hollow
1: good.
2: Victory.

0: It's Kiwi music, Coterie on the hits. Johnny, Ben and Megan, they're away for the school holidays back after next week. But I wanted to take you back to a moment in the show when they were talking about kind of the weird, the strange things that you do.
1: Things that you may do that are considered a little witchy.
2: Yeah, and I'm okay with that term. There's nothing wrong with witchiness.
3: Okay. I don't mind. I'm open to all that sort of stuff. I'm not like fully. I haven't dipped my toes fully into the pool of witchiness.
1: Well, most of the time, I'm like, it's not affecting anyone. So
2: no.
3: We went to that lovely tarot card lady in a previous radio station. Yeah. She said Ben Boyce was going to live in a palatial mansion.
1: Still waiting for that, but maybe one day.
2: Well, you've never invited us over, so maybe
3: why.
2: It
3: maybe
2: is.
3: Moved to a palatial mansion.
2: Maybe that's how you fit all those costumes in.
3: Yeah, well, he is looking a lot more palatial. Now,
2: little witchy practices you do after Nicole Kidman said that she likes to put people's names in the freezer.
1: To ice them, to basically out of her life.
2: Yeah.
1: Which is kind of a nicer way of cutting someone, I guess.
3: It is a lovelier way, yeah, friendly way. What is the universe like if the fridge, the power cuts off to the fridge and the names get defrosted? Is that a sign from the universe?
2: Coming back into your life.
1: Coming back, yeah. We've got our boss, Harriet. Harriet, I'm surprised, knowing you, that this is something you did, but hey.
4: Yeah, so I'm actually not like woo-woo witchy, but I'm very superstitious. So if someone tells me to do something, I will then think, if I don't do that.
1: I'm with you.
4: I slept with a rose quartz above the bed the night of our wedding. Well, the night before our wedding.
1: So someone had given you this to say.
4: Someone
1: this
4: had
1: was...
4: given it to me, my friend, and said, sleep with this next to the bed. It's unconditional love or whatever it is.
2: Yeah.
4: Symbolises. And I thought, well, if I don't.
1: Yeah.
4: I'm going to jinx it.
3: Has Riley been loving you unconditionally through your beginning stages of marriage?
4: Oh, look, he puts up with a lot.
1: Oh, well, that's good. That's kind of worked out then.
3: What was the one with our friend Jeremy told you one about the plane that you always do?
1: Oh, he's like, touch the plane. The
4: I
1: outside
4: do that
1: of the
4: too.
1: Door. Yeah, the
2: touch
1: outside
2: the
1: door.
2: Touch the plane.
1: He's
2: yeah.
1: Like, just do it. And now I'm like, well, I just do it. Because
2: you give
1: got
2: it a wee pat and a wee words of affirmation.
1: Yeah. And I'm always, like, well, now I do it. And
4: I also lift my feet up when we land on planes.
1: Oh, okay.
3: Geez, you're in deep.
4: Yeah, I'm in deep.
2: But it's just like, it doesn't matter.
1: No, yeah.
2: I'm not going to yuck your yum, you know?
1: No,
2: you
1: do
2: just
1: a little something.
2: Do whatever you need to get through.
3: Katie on the show. Happy New Year, Katie dog.
5: Happy New Year.
3: How are you, mate?
5: I'm great, and you?
3: Yeah, we're doing well. Are you a witchy woman?
5: I am a witchy woman, yes. I would never have thought that this is where I would have ended up, but here I am.
2: So what are you doing, Katie? What's considered witchy?
5: Well, I'm a certified crystal practitioner, so I think by that I kind of classify as a witchy woman. So I've got crystals. I've also got two kids who would be like, Mom, calm it down. So I've just got crystals like placed in significant places throughout the house, like a citrine in the like furthest left hand corner of the house, so for like abundance and money and success and stuff like that.
2: Yeah.
5: God, I can't even think. Oh, on like the first of every month, I'll chuck a handful of cinnamon through the front door into the house to bring in abundance and money. God, it sounds like I'm obsessed with money.
2: I mean, we all are
3: bit,
2: at the moment.
3: A little bit.
2: a few people have messaged in the cinnamon one. So chucking it in the doorway. When you say chucking in the doorway, are you sprinkling it at the doorstep or?
5: I like fill up my palm and kind of say like a little affirmation or prayer or whatever into the cinnamon to bring about the abundance and the success. And
3: have you got abundance, success and money? That's the big question.
5: It's coming.
1: It's coming.
3: It's coming,
1: yeah.
3: One day.
1: My mansion's coming too, apparently, so I'm just waiting for that.
5: I can feel it.
1: Yeah.
2: But
1: oh,
2: it's
1: good.
2: Kind of like setting affirmations,
3: yeah.
2: Right? It's
3: yeah.
2: kind of like
3: yeah.
2: manifesting. And if
5: absolutely.
2: You, if you know it, the crystals in the corner of the house, are you more likely to work towards it? Kind
5: true.
2: Of. That's
5: yeah.
2: how I figure.
5: And like, I know like, my daughter's now 13, but she's a master manifester. And I haven't, like, I don't do anything to be like, oh, you've got to manifest this, you've got to manifest this, blah, blah, blah, blah. She literally just does it. And yeah. she gets pretty much anything she wants. Not like material things, but subjects at school or certain teachers or certain outcomes for whatever, just because of her manifesting it.
2: I'm a big believer in manifesting.
3: Apparently, if you just think about it, that's not going to happen, but it just sets the pathways for you to do acts to end up where you want to end up manifesting.
2: I manifested my way onto the show.
1: Yeah.
2: Doesn't say that it's always going to be like great when you get there.
1: The best thing for you.
2: Yeah. All right. Now we're here.
3: Good luck with that abundance of riches, Katie. Yeah.
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0: Imagine this, you, your loved one, we're going to fly to New York and then you're going to go on a 7-day cruise around the best of Canada and New England, which looks stunning, the scenery. It's the trip of a lifetime. To get into the draw for this new trip, coming up just after 12 o'clock today on the hits.

It's Justin Bieber. You're on the Hits. We're also on iHeartRadio as well. There is a cafe, a business plan that I would just love to become a thing here in the country. A Serbia cafe has an area of the cafe where guests can go and enjoy delicious food and coffee, and they have alpacas wandering and roaming around the tables, and you can pet them and they're super friendly. It's an alpaca cafe. Okay, it's pretty much a dream and a great coffee wrapped up into one, because they've got their fluffy, furry, woolly little heads, and they're about head height by the time you're sitting down, and they just look so cute. So that would be worth a trip to Serbia just for that. Could be an idea. You know, New Zealand, you could do it with sheep. Tourists would love some good sheep if you get a friendly one wandering around the cafe. Health and safety standards, though, I don't know what they're like in Serbia, but it might be hard to pass that one in the country. Gwen Stefani and Eve, a brilliant collab.

0: Sheryl Crow on the hits. That's a great song for a Friday. That is my lot done. I hope you enjoy the rest of your day. I want to leave you with this one little bit from Jono, Ben and Megan. They will be back after next week. They're taking a bit of time off. But Jono ended up being so lucky when he overstayed in a parking spot.
1: Oh, geez. Speaking of cars and on the road yesterday, an absolute miracle. Okay, so I'm parked outside a tentative parking zone, okay? There's a parking...
2: Is it a loading zone?
1: Not a loading zone, but, you know, a zone where I may have out-welcomed my
2: stay. Taking liberties.
3: You were just talking the other day how this was the year, no tickets, and then you got a Bay Corp letter for no parking tickets.
1: Now I feel like I've got the Bay Corp letter, it's all over.
3: All right, so now you're like, oh, I can park wherever.
1: Like an alcoholic who's that one drink again, you're like, oh, what's the point?
2: I feel like it's less privilege and more just, you're so cheeky. You're just like...
1: It's the problem.
2: Yeah.
1: It's the problem. But yeah. Do you know what happened yesterday? So I see the guy, and it was a parking warden. High-vis vest.
3: Right.
1: Big wide-brimmed hat.
2: Yeah.
1: He's going down and he's taking photos of license plates. And I'm like, oh, he's coming. Then some hero gets out of his car and starts having a confrontation with the parking warden, two vehicles ahead of mine. And he's got, this is a school zone. How else are we meant to pick up our kids if we can't, you know, sit here for 10 minutes? And he's going back and forth, which was a valid conversation, I thought.
2: Diversion.
1: Which completely took the parking warden's, that really rattled the parking warden.
2: Yeah.
1: And so then after that confrontation, which went on for about 5 or 7 minutes, boom, Poppy, my daughter came in the car. I slept off. And I see the poor parking warden. He's walking up the road and he's sitting on a bench.
2: Oh, no.
1: Just having to regroup. But what a... Can I send a shout out to that hero who saved probably 4 or 5...
2: The parking warden.
1: No, oh. Not the parking warden. The guy abusing the parking warden.
3: Oh, geez. You got to call him a hero.
1: He's the real hero in this story, Megan. He saved probably about 5 people. And he wouldn't even know. 5 people parking tickets. I could see it coming.
2: This is why we have those cars with cameras, because people can't abuse the cars with cameras.
3: Yeah, exactly.
1: Imagine
2: that
1: going
2: person's
1: to
2: being abused for doing
3: their
2: job.
3: And they're probably on a thing that they're like, I don't really want to do this, but I have to do this.
1: Imagine going to work every day knowing that someone's going to yell at me.
2: You're probably going to be yelled at.
3: But if everyone parked properly, they wouldn't have to do it.
2: Yeah.
1: I even overheard, because my window was down, I pay your salary.
2: Oh.
1: Pulled out one of those. Which
2: not
1: is
2: directly.
1: Yeah.
2: But just I can picture it in my head, the parking warden sitting on the bench.
1: He did make my heart a little sad. I was like, oh, poor little fella. But, you know, you choose the game.
2: In your head, you're like, poor little fella. But out the window, you're like, see you later.
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16: 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This is The Hits.
17: In this update, police are investigating after the discovery of three bodies at a Papatoetoe property in South Auckland. Nationals revealed a plan to address rising power bills and build energy supply by reviewing rules to keep lines charges down and require most solar connections to be approved within two working days. A plea for the Chatham Islands not to be a political afterthought, with some locals attending last night's election debate wanting their own MP rather than being part of the Wellington Bays electorate. Porirua's mayor is shocked by the amount of money tied up in Greater Wellington's lawsuit over the Moa Point failure, with Anita Baker saying a lot of money will go to lawyers instead of repairing the pipes. The number of police staff subject to a criminal investigation has hit a five-year high, with new figures showing 154 police employees were investigated last year. That's up 54% on 2024 and almost double the 86 in 2021. Greg O'Connor is walking straight on to the Wellington City Council after the newly retired Labour MP was the only candidate in the by-election for the city's Northern Ward. That's news. In sport, golfer Dame Lydia Ko is downplaying a chance to break the all-time LPGA prize money record at the latest event in Hawaii. A top two finish would take her current $40 million earnings past Swede Annika Sorenstam. The latter won 72 times on tour, including 10 majors. Ko says modern purse sizes make the comparison unfair.
18: She would be miles and millions ahead of us, so I just don't think it's really the same thing. And for me, winning as many as I can while I'm playing is more important than how much money I make.
17: In the latest of cricket's law changes, batters will get two warnings before five-run penalties are enforced for wasting time and setting up to face bowlers who are ready at the top of their marks. That's sport. I'm Malcolm Jordan.
0: It's Waikato weather. Mostly cloudy today. Chance of a light shower throughout the day with fine breaks. High of 16 degrees, 8 below overnight. Tomorrow Saturday, mainly fine. Chance of a shower until the afternoon with some strong wind and a high of 18 degrees.
16: 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I just wanna be home. Love The Hits.

This is The Hits. Morning, George here. How you doing? Happy Friday as we get to the end of the first week of the Term 3 school holidays. So if you have had kids off over the last week, hopefully it's been drama-free so far. Can be a lot of juggling, right? Big old tune from Benson Boone for a Friday. Shawn Mendes and Praise Michael next after Avicii on The Hits.

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1: You'll know this one, Paige. Every child has that one favourite song which they will happily listen to 500 times in a row.
0: Wind the bobbin up, wind the bobbin up. Here's a different strategy. 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
1: The Hits Boarding Call is sending you on a 7-day cruise around New England and Canada, celebrating the new movie Sense and Sensibility. 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One of the biggest artists in the world right now, Ella Langley, after Pink on the Hits.

0: It's Maroon 5, sounding good on a Friday. This is The Hits, George Heron for Hayley for the school holidays. And if you're lining up plans for this weekend, what is the weather doing around the country? Chester Lampkin is from Earth Sciences New Zealand. What's the deal?
1: Well, George, we've got to watch for some rain, especially in the South Island on Saturday, spreading into the North Island on Sunday. And it's also going to get colder, too. So not a super flash weekend across the country. There will be some hope as things start to fine up towards later Sunday.
0: Okay, nice one, Chester. Have a great weekend. All right, well, before the rain comes, we're going to play a summary song, Sublime, Santeria, before 11 on The Hits.
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3: My mum, she had a heart procedure yesterday at the Whangarei Hospital. 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

0: This is the Hits. Happy Friday. George here in for Hayley for the school holidays. Hey, really looking forward to the Weet-Bix Kids Triathlon. We are right behind it this year. It's coming up towards the end of the year and also the start of 2027, depending on where you are around the country. So if your kid is keen to get amongst it, they just need to be aged between 6 and 15. And they can enter as an individual or a team of two. And you can also sign up like a school group and actually go in the draw to win heaps of prizes from all the sponsors, which would be really cool. So for all the details and to get signed up, triathlon.co.nz. After 11 o'clock, big tunes for a Friday from Dua Lipa and Alex Warren, who was in the country last month. This is The Hits.
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5: In this update, shock in South Auckland after the discovery of three bodies at a Papatoetoe property. Police have launched an investigation after being called to Cambridge Terrace just before seven last night following reports of a death. Nationals revealed a plan to address rising power bills and build energy supply, including rules to keep lines charges down and requiring most solar connections to be approved within two working days. A call for candidates to turn talk into action and look after some of our most remote islands. Those vying for the Wellington Bay seat are trying to win over Chatham Islanders, covered by the electorate. A person's confirmed dead following a crash on State Highway 25 in Hauraki's Miranda. The motorbike rider died at the scene and the road reopened about nine last night. New Zealand supermodel Kirsty Lay has died at the age of 64. Known for her movie star smile, the Christchurch mother of two rose to fame in the 1980s after winning the first ever New Zealand Revlon Face of the 80s competition. That's news. In sport, the Hurricanes have secured a prized signature to come out of Moana Pacifica's demise in Super Rugby. Loose forward Samisi Taialoa has signed with this year's champions on a two-season deal. The 22-year-old, who plays his NPC rugby for Southland, earned his first call-up to the All Blacks in August as part of their tour of South Africa. Australia will launch their defence of the 50-over Cricket World Cup next year against India on October 7 in Cape Town. They're joined by Afghanistan, Pakistan and a qualifier in Group A. Hosts South Africa, New Zealand, Sri Lanka, England and a qualifier feature in Group B. Matches will also be played in Zimbabwe and Namibia. The final is on November 21. That's sport. I'm Malcolm Jordan.
15: It's Waikato weather. Mostly cloudy today. Chance of a light shower throughout the day with fine breaks. High of 16 degrees, 8 below overnight. Tomorrow Saturday, mainly fine. Chance of a shower until the afternoon with some strong wind and a high of 18 degrees.
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0: Megan here. 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
2: That's going to cause some trauma. And if that fails, we've got the music part.

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This thing is proper cool. 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Ella Langley, choosing Texas. Love it. It's on after Plume of Faith on the Hits.

0: Nickelback on the hits, George Heron for the school holidays. And actually, speaking of, if you do have kids off and, you know, maybe they need a wee reward for good behaviour, movies are always a good answer, right? And there are lots out at the moment, including Forgotten Island.
1: The Forgotten Island.
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0: Lots on, actually. There's also Coyote versus Acme, you know, like the old Warner Brothers, Coyote, Roadrunner, Tweety Bird, all that. So that's real cool. Paw Patrol if your kids are a little bit younger too. You're not short of options at the moment. Speaking of the weekends, we're going to play Blinding Lights next on the hits.
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7: 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Love the hits.

0: This is The Hits. George here in for the school holidays. Happy Friday. Hey, do you know what's amazing about Olivia Dean? She is probably, actually, definitely better live than she is recorded. How good. This is her on Graham Norton a few months back. And fans of hers here in New Zealand getting very excited right about now because not this weekend, not the weekend after that. The weekend after that, the 17th, she is going to be performing at Western Springs Bowl in Auckland. Of course, the upgraded venue because of how many people wanted tickets. So not long to go now. Exciting, eh? And we're going to play this song So Easy after 12 o'clock. And if you've tried to skip the queue on the Hits Aotearoa Facebook page to get yourself in the draw for the Hits boarding call to New England, we can be calling you after 12 too. This is the Hits.
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2: In this update,
0: Papatoetoe residents can expect an increased police presence after the discovery of three bodies in a Cambridge terrace home last night. Auckland police say they aren't looking for anyone else. National says it's all about choices as it reveals a plan to drive down power costs and build energy supply. If re-elected, the party wants to review rules to keep lines charges down and would require AI data centres to build their own power supply. A call for candidates to turn talk into action and look after some of our most remote islands. Those vying for the Wellington Bay seat are trying to win over Chatham Islanders, covered by the electorate. Wellington's mayor says he expects the Moa Point lawsuit to be a convoluted process. Greater Wellington Regional Council has pressed charges against the Te Aki Wai Water Company and the City Council for alleged illegal wastewater dumping after the plant's failure. Israeli PM Benjamin Netanyahu is hailing the bravery of passengers on board a plane during a dramatic flight from Dubai to Tel Aviv. The captain of the plane was stabbed but managed to unlock the cockpit door, letting in others who subdued the rogue co-pilot and landed the plane in Saudi Arabia. That's news. In sport, Ryan Fox has revealed what playing golf was like with American leader Donald Trump on course at the President's Cup. Trump attended the final day of the tournament when the hosts surged back to win in Chicago. Fox has described his personal interaction.
10: He just said to me, I really like your game and a huge congrats on the Open. And to hear that from the President of the United States was pretty cool. And regardless of where any of us golfers stand politically, he's a huge golf fan.
0: The Hurricanes have recruited new All Blacks loose forward Samisi Taialoa on a two-year deal after Moana Pacifica's demise in Super Rugby. New Zealand are in Group B with hosts South Africa, Sri Lanka, England and a qualifier for the 50-over Cricket World Cup next October and November. That's sport. I'm Malcolm Jordan.
11: It's Waikato weather, mostly cloudy today, chance of a light shower throughout the day with fine breaks, high of 16 degrees, 8 below overnight. Tomorrow Saturday, mainly fine, chance of a shower until the afternoon with some strong wind and a high of 18 degrees.
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0: picked, what was it, aisle 19 to...
1: 19 next to Bree.
0: Yeah, I love that. Awesome. Hey, so you're in the draw now to win the most amazing trip over to New England and Canada. It's a seven-day cruise around there. Have you been to the States before?
1: Yes, I have.
0: Yep. Awesome.
1: Me and my husband love the States.
0: Great. Where did you go last time?
1: We went to Boston, but we also love going for baseball because he's a baseball coach. So.
0: Oh, epic. Awesome. Yep. Well, have a great time if you do win it. I've got my fingers crossed for you, okay?
1: Thank you so much.
0: More than welcome. It's all thanks to the new movie Sense and Sensibility, which is in cinemas on the 15th. Next turn coming up at 5 o'clock this afternoon, just in time for the weekend. It can be yours. Taylor Swift, big tune, Opalate after Miley Cyrus on the hits. Happy Friday.

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1: You'll know this one, Paige. Every child has that one favourite song which they will happily listen to 500 times in a row.
0: Wind the bobbin up, wind the bobbin up. Here's a different strategy. There are lots

0: 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Our very own PJ has a brand new podcast with her mate Caitlin called Days of Our Lives. A lot of topics discussed, including fashion.
1: I'm not a fan of the barrel jeans.
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0: 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Good one for over the weekend, maybe. Teddy Swims and Nelly Furtado and Timbaland's proper Friday song after Bieber. This is The Hits.

0: Love that. Nelly Furtado and Timbaland's Promiscuous on the hits. George here in for the school holidays. Hey, maybe expect a few more American and Canadian tourists here in New Zealand over the next couple of months, because we are featuring in the latest TV series of The Amazing Race. You know the guy Phil? Do you realise he's actually a Kiwi? Some people forget that. Anyway, so they are coming to actually Christchurch in the most recent TV series, which is on the TV over in the States and Canada really, really soon. So yeah, maybe a few more accents around the place over the next wee while. Show off our country. How good. Imagine Dragons, their enormous song Believer, and Sophie B. Hawkins before 1 o'clock. This is The Hits.
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0: This is The Hits. George here in for the school holidays. Hey, very, very exciting. Noah Kahan is in the country really soon. You know what? At his gigs, he doesn't even really need to sing. How good will it be to be in that crowd next weekend? Yep, he's here on the 9th of October at Spark Arena in Auckland. If you want to get clued up for the gig, all the details are at thehits.co.nz. Man, that'll be fun. Hey, if it doesn't feel like the weekend yet, it's going to soon. Daft Punk, One More Time, is playing after 1 o'clock on The Hits.
1: Jane Austen's England. Timeless, picturesque, and beautifully romantic. America's New England? Kind of the same. 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Experience an irresistible take on Jane Austen's England on the big screen before setting off on your own adventure through New England, America. 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
14: 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Police have launched an investigation after finding three bodies at a home on Cambridge Terrace before seven last night. A 33-year-old man's been charged with murder after the death of a man in Auckland's Glen Innes yesterday afternoon.